Nicolaides and Brian Wilson. It's 107.5 Cool FM. How's it going? It is Gio. And coming up this hour, your chance to play Cool or Not Cool. I know I'm getting lots of calls, texts, being like, Gio, when's it at? When's it at? Around 8:10. It is coming up momentarily. You won't want to miss your shot. Ed Sheeran and Galway Girls on Cool.

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1: Alrighty, it is now time to play Cool or Not Cool. And on the phone with me right now, I've got Justin out in Barrie. Justin, how's it going, my friend?
2: Good, yourself, buddy?
1: I'm doing wonderful, thank you. First time playing Cool or Not Cool, I hear.
2: It is.
1: Oh, this is going to be awesome then. Alrighty, listen, we've got five briefcases laid out for you here. If you like the money amount in the briefcase, you say cool, and it is all yours. If you don't like the money amount, you say not cool, and we'll go on to the next briefcase, alright?
2: Okay, sounds good.
1: Alrighty, and because, of course, Thanksgiving is this weekend, we've got, instead of cans of Spam, flakes of turkey, all right?
2: I don't want any of that.
1: No, we don't want that. You're going to have enough turkey probably this weekend, right?
2: Oh, yeah.
1: Exactly. So instead, let's get your bank account looking a little more better. You know what I mean?
2: That sounds good.
1: All righty. You ready to open up briefcase number one?
2: I'm ready.
1: All righty. Let's go. Briefcase number one.
0: $170.
1: $170 to start it off. Cool or not cool?
2: Not cool.
1: Not cool. Alrighty. Ready for briefcase number two?
2: Yeah.
1: Here we go. Briefcase number two.
0: $228.
1: Ah, there we go. Nice little bump there. $228. Cool or not cool?
2: One second. What do you think, Grandma?
1: Oh, got Grandma. Grandma making an appearance. What's Grandma's name?
2: Donna. Donna.
1: What is Donna saying?
2: She's saying not cool.
1: And is that what you're going with?
2: I'll ride one more, yeah. Not cool.
1: Not cool? Alrighty. Let's go to briefcase number three.
0: $301.
1: $301.
2: I'm not asking Grandma about this one. This is cool.
1: This is cool. Sorry, Donna. You had briefcase number two. Justin's got briefcase number three. Cool final answer?
2: Yes. Yeah, cool final answer.
1: Congrats, Justin. $301 is all yours.
2: Right on. Thank you very much, buddy.
1: You're welcome, bud. All right, listen.
2: I don't want to hear this.
1: You have to. Yeah, I'm sorry. This is how the game goes. We got to open up the remainder of the briefcases to see what you could have had, all right?
2: Well, let's do it.
1: All right, let's do it. Without further ado, briefcase number four contained...
0: $240.
1: Okay, you made the right choice. $240 was in briefcase number four. And in briefcase number five... What could you have had, Justin? Could have been more money, less money, or flakes of turkey? You're hoping for flakes of turkey. Let's see what's in briefcase number five. And it contained...
2: Oh, no.
1: Justin, you made the right choice, my friend.
2: Awesome.
1: Congratulations. $301 is all yours.
2: Thank you very much.
1: You're very welcome. Your next chance to play Cool or Not Cool is going to come up tomorrow morning with Dale and Charlie.
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3: Oh my God.
0: $1,822. And a few cans of Spam. One can of Spam. But with Thanksgiving coming up, we've decided to get a little festive. 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

Katy Perry and Roar. It's 107.5 Cool FM. I'm going to call this the winning hour because I've got another chance for you to win a family four-pack of tickets to the Elmvale Fall Fair, which is going down this weekend. You want them? 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It's Alicia Moffitt and Layer Light on Cool FM.

0: Alicia Moffitt and Lay Your Light. It is 107.5 Cool FM. I've got these tickets for the Elmvale Fall Fair. You want to go? 705-727-1075. Hello, Cool. Who is this?
1: Mackenzie,
0: how are you today?
1: Good. How are you?
0: I'm good, thanks. You want these family four-pack of tickets to the Elmvale Fall Fair?
1: I would love them.
0: Awesome. Well, they are all yours. It's happening at the Elmvale Community Arena and Fairgrounds. They've got a lot of things going on. Of course, Thanksgiving weekend is coming up, so they've got everything you need. Baked goods, crafts, parades as well, farm animals, and some live entertainment. But you're going to go, Mackenzie. Congrats.
1: Perfect. Thank you.
0: You're very welcome. I'll have more chances for you to win these tickets coming up tomorrow night on the show, so make sure you are listening. Got music on the way from Luke Combs next on Cool.
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9: With all the yard waste going on these days, I really need to figure out when to put it to the curb.
10: Yeah, I don't know what the schedule is on that.
11: Yeah.
10: I'll have to check my schedule. I still can't even read my schedule.
11: Is
10: like
11: it
10: my
11: confusing?
10: Wife has to come in and goes, no, we're garbage this week, or we're recycling this week. Yeah.
11: Don't they do little pictures for you? Simcoe County does pictures for us.
10: Oh, wow.
11: That's right.
10: Simcoe County residents get pictures.
11: We get pictures, and it tells you. And then, like, there's, like, little leaves, and then when you get to December, it gives you a little Christmas tree.
10: Okay.
11: When you throw out your Christmas tree.
10: Oh, really?
11: Yeah, see, we get pictures. You know, we are
10: awesome.
11: A picture book type of community.
10: That's
11: okay? We're the picture books of the region, all right?
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11: Just in case, Dale, I will let you know how to escape quicksand.

That is Chromeo and Jealous. I ain't with it. It's 107.5 Cool FM. Well, I think we finally have some good news for people who like to have dessert before noon. Right? Who's with me? Apparently eating chocolate before for breakfast could actually be quite good for your skin. I'll tell you more about this. Kids, be listening. This could be for you. It's Benson Boone on Cool FM.

0: And there's the new one from Benson Boone. It is called The Time of Your Life. It is 107.5 Cool FM. Well, parents, kids, be listening to this. Parents, I'm sorry in advance. But turns out people are recommending chocolate as a breakfast option. Now, the cocoa apparently contains things that support healthy circulation. And they may also protect your skin from environmental stressors. We all have got those in our life. Maybe it's going to work. School for the kids, as you remember. Now, cocoa also contains antioxidants, which are great for the skin as well. So apparently chocolate isn't just something you eat after breakfast anymore. You can maybe have that in the morning. Kids, I just gave you a reason why chocolate for breakfast is acceptable. Sorry, parents. I could be a bad influence sometimes.
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7: Well, it was a chilly one today, and going to be a chilly one a bit tomorrow as well. Starting it off at 13 degrees. Cloudy with a slight chance of showers, so you could pack the umbrella. You might need it. By the afternoon, warm up to 19, which is nice for October 17th. Maybe we'll crack the 20-digit mark. We'll see. Maybe a slight chance of rain as well, so keep that umbrella handy. 1 to 3 millimeters possible. Right now in Barrie, it is 12 degrees. 107.5.

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We roll on 30 minutes commercial free. 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Casino Ram Resort, Friday, October 16th. It is for the Concert for Care supporting Aurelia Soldiers Memorial Hospital. Your chance. Coming up next hour, it's Tate McRae and Uh-Oh on Cool FM.

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1: 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It is Geo. 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Now's your chance to win a pair of tickets to see The Trues with special guest Bleeker at Casino Rema Resort. It's all going down Friday, October 16th. 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

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There must

0: Manhel and Two Heads. It is 107.5 Cool FM. Got these tickets for you to go check out the Trues with special guest Bleeker Casino Ram Resort, which is happening on Friday, October 16th. And it is all for the concert for CARE, supporting Aurelia Soldiers Memorial Hospital. Got my winner on the line here. Hello, Cool. Who is this?
1: Stephanie.
0: What's going on tonight?
1: Not much.
0: Oh, not much?
1: Not much. I was trying to call in to see if I could win some tickets.
0: Yeah, tickets. You like the Trues or Bleeker? Maybe both?
1: Maybe both.
0: You like them?
1: My husband heard about the Trues and he was all excited, so I was trying to win them for him.
0: That's a good thing, right? Being a good wife?
1: Yeah, trying to be.
0: Yeah, well, I'll tell you right now, you are a very good wife because the tickets are all yours.
1: Amazing. How cool is that?
0: Super cool. You get to go see the Trues, the special guest Bleeker Casino Rama Resort, Friday, October 16th for the Concert for CARE. And it's all about supporting Aurelia Soldiers Memorial Hospital. Now, doors will open at 7. Show starts at 8, so you don't want to be late, all right?
1: Amazing. Thank you.
0: You're very welcome. I'll have more chances for you to win a pair of tickets to see the Trues with special guest Bleeker coming up tomorrow night. Got music from Olivia Dean next on Cool.
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Have you ever been on a bus or any public transportation with somebody blasting music from their phone speaker? It's annoying, right? Turns out in Singapore, they could actually tell you to turn it down or could face a pretty serious fine. We'll talk about this more after the new one from Devin Cole, Serial Kisser. It's 107.5 Cool FM.

0: the new one from Devin Cole and Serial Kisser. 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Now, one of the more annoying things that you probably come across or have come across before on a daily basis is somebody blasting music from their phone speaker so that everybody around you can hear it. Well, Singapore cracking down on disruptive behavior on public buses. Apparently, they say passengers there could be fined for things like playing music loudly, having speakerphone conversations, putting their feet on seats, littering, eating, or drinking. Things that should, you know, be told like, hey, why are you doing this? You shouldn't be doing those stuff. Now, some of the offenses can come with fines up to 500 Singapore dollars. More serious offenses like creating a danger for other passengers or seriously making a mess of the bus can carry penalties of up to $5,000. Now, this isn't completely foreign. Apparently, the transit systems, including Toronto, they have rules against playing loud audio without headphones. Although, enforcement does vary, of course. But look, sometimes you need the music loud on the way to work. I get it. Maybe you're, you know, trying to wake yourself up. Maybe you need to hype yourself up a little bit before you start the day because you're like, oh, I got to go into this office again. I do it too. Not because I'm like, oh, I got to go into the office again, but I just like to listen to music. Also, that's part of my job is to listen to music. But I guess, you know, not everybody wants to hear my morning soundtrack, which, hey, fair enough. A little common courtesy, right?
1: It's the neighbors again. They want you to move our trailer.
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0: A shower overnight tonight will drop down to 11. Start off tomorrow morning at 13, and a chance of a shower as well. Going to need to pack the umbrella because going to be that slight chance throughout the remainder of the day tomorrow. We'll feel highs of around 19 degrees tomorrow. Right now in Barrie, it is 12.

0: 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It is Gio heading out for the night. Thanks so much for having your cool on. I'll be back tomorrow night. We'll count down your top 7 at 7, your most requested songs of the day. Give you a chance. You've got a chance tomorrow morning to play Cool or Not Cool with Dale and Charlie. So make sure you are listening for that cue to call. Here's the new one from Miley. It's called Bass Persuades. It's 107.5 Cool FM. Have a great night.
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2: All right, thanks for coming back in, Bill. 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
1: Got it.
2: All right, take one.
1: In a world.
2: Gonna stop you there, Bill. No in a world, remember? Just shower radios.
1: Right. Okay.
2: In a... And before you even go there, no in a land either.
1: In the city of Paris.
2: Nope.
1: A rat becomes the world's best chef.
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1: An impossible true story.
2: Nope.
1: One man.
2: Not a man.
1: One army of men.
2: That's wrong, too.
1: An underdog hockey team proving the world wrong.
2: Why, Bill?
1: When the past is really the future.
2: What does that even mean?
1: A clash of titans.
2: Please stop.
1: A box.
2: This was a mistake.
1: But what's inside the box?
2: You're fired. Again.
1: You're fired again.
2: Get out of the booth, Bill.
1: I'm fired again.
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3: Once upon a time, there were two neighbors. They'd lived beside each other forever. They traded things, helped each other out, shared the occasional beer. They were good neighbors. Then, one day, one neighbor woke up grumpy and announced,
4: "From now on, every deal is gonna cost you bigly."
3: The other neighbor paused. "Really?"
4: "Yep."
3: "Huh." So he went home, opened the fridge, and cracked a local beer and thought, "Maybe I've been doing a little too much shopping next door." So he started checking the labels. And do you know what? It turns out we make some pretty great stuff ourselves. Better yet, the money he spent helped keep his friends working, local businesses open, and his own community strong. No shouting, no arguing. Just a polite Canadian. "Thanks anyway. I think I'll buy mine over here."
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The good thing about smart speakers is they can't see you working from home in your PJs. Another good thing is if you say play Cool FM, it'll play Barry's best mix. 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
1: Midweek, welcome to it. Nobody won Lotto Max last night. So 80
0: Seriously?
1: Mil.
0: Seriously?
1: Yeah, like 80 mil now. It's like, it's just getting stupid.
0: Oh, man.
1: You know, I bought a
0: pretty big ticket, too.
1: I bought like several. See, my strategy is if I buy like 10 single tickets.
0: Mm-hmm.
1: I don't know.
0: Then you improve your chances. I bought one of those combo tickets.
1: Okay, so what is
0: that? Not one of the big, huge ones. That's where you get like, instead of, you know, on your regular ticket, it'll give you seven numbers.
1: Okay.
0: And you have to match all seven numbers to be right.
1: Okay.
0: And then you get two other lines, and that costs whatever it costs now, $6. It went up a bit.
1: Okay.
0: So a combo ticket gives you eight numbers, so it gives you one extra number on the row, and any one of the seven out of those eight numbers comes up as the right number, you win, and then it gives you two more rows of eight. But it costs you like $48.
1: So what do? You just go in and say, I want a combo ticket?
0: No, you got to actually take the time to fill in the actual numbers.
1: Oh, you got
0: to
1: do all that.
0: You can't do a combo quick pick.
1: Ah, capiche.
0: As far as I know, anyway.
1: Okay. All right. Well, so hopefully maybe there's some still bigger, you know, prizes.
0: Oh, yeah. Like, are you kidding? The Max Millions or the $100,000 bonus ones?
1: But the big money is still up for grabs.
0: Jeez.
1: I know.
0: It's going to be huge on Friday.
1: Absolutely.
0: Huge.
1: 11 right now if you're heading out the door. 19 is what we get today. I guess a chance of showers, they're saying. Maybe a risk of a thunderstorm this afternoon. Weird.
0: Maybe. Yeah. Alrighty, let's get a look at the roads first time around. What's happening, MJ?
2: A good start right now. The 400 between Barrie to the GTA. You're looking at a pretty decent run while not seeing any problems to the north of us either as you make your way up to Coldwater. And over on 11 from Orillia to Barrie, that's looking good. On a 92 to Wasaga, on 26 to Stayner and 89 to Alliston, that's looking good too. If you spot any problems on the roads, let us know. 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I'm MJ. 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

0: 107.5 Cool FM, Eddie Grant and Electric Avenue. One of those ones that you think... Oh, yeah, interesting story about that. Not so much about that, but Eddie Grant, who many people go, well, that's, he must have been a one-hit wonder. No, he had other hits as well.
1: Okay.
0: One of them was the theme song from Romancing the Stone, which was a movie from the 80s starring Michael Douglas and Kathleen Turner.
1: Oh, is this that whole affair thing?
0: Yes, and guess who was on The View yesterday?
1: Yes, because he's got a new
0: Michael
1: book.
0: Michael Douglas.
1: There's a book or something.
0: One Hell of a Ride, it's called.
1: Well, that's why I think that this is all coming out, right? Because it's about the book and selling the book.
0: And it was funny, because to hear him talk about it, I guess he had to go, and before he says, yeah, I wrote the book, and it talks about all the movies and all that, and all the things I did on the movies, from producing to acting to write all this other stuff. And he says, but you know, I'm one of those people that needs to, you know, how do we spice it up a little bit? And he goes back and he goes, so I decided to throw in all the other things that happened during the movie making.
1: Wow.
0: And they weren't just making movies, if you get my point.
1: Ah, they were, doing all kinds of making.
0: Yes, they were.
1: Fun.
0: But he says it was really weird because he had to phone all of the women involved in these things.
1: Because
0: he wanted to get their approval to say, look, I'm putting this book out. I don't want to just surprise you with it and go, oh, by the way.
1: Hey, can I put in my book that you and I had a one-night stand at that bar in that bathroom?
0: Right.
1: Are we good?
0: Right.
1: Is that okay?
0: Yeah.
1: Okay, fine. Yeah.
0: Anyway, so I found it, it was quite interesting. And it was, he goes, and all the other ones around there and the other ones around the table, I read this and it's spicy and it was really interesting and all this stuff. And they go, oh, and by the way, your lovely wife is coming and she'll be here on Friday. Catherine Zeta-Jones.
1: Yeah.
0: And he goes, yeah, I know. She's apparently she's reading the book today or something like that. So maybe she won't be my wife by Friday.
1: Amazing.
0: Anyway, it was very entertaining with Michael.
1: Well, Thomas. he's got longevity, man. He's been around for long. You remember that movie? Yeah. You know, there's that movie that was, I think it was called The Game.
0: The Game with Sean Penn.
1: Yeah, and that
0: Sean Penn
1: movie
0: set him up.
1: Like freaked me out and I couldn't understand it and it was so insane and then I was
0: very
1: like,
0: intense.
1: And then I was like, oh my God, if that ever happened to me in real life, I'd want to die.
0: The last thing I want to do is every time I get into a ride share now, I think, what if this ends up being plunged into the water? Because I remember that scene from the movie.
1: Stop it.
0: It's all coming back now. Anyhow, there you go. Just a little tie-in. Okay, let me get back on the main railroad tracks now.
1: Yes.
0: I've gotten off the beaten path.
1: Yep.
0: We could see a little bit of rain, just kind of weird, sporadically sprinkling in here and there today. And then maybe a little bit more serious this afternoon. 19, though, so it's warm enough later on. 11 right now, doesn't feel that bad out there. The Lolo. Not to be confused with Lola.
1: This is a great song.
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pacing themselves? Tomorrow's goal? Same thing. It's Cool Mornings with Dale and Charlie on Barry's Best Mix. 107.5 Cool FM.

0: Yeah. Don't have 100 throw pillows on the bed. And nobody steals the covers. Leave the toilet seat up. Since you've been gone. There's Kelly Clarkson on Cool FM. It's 529. Dale and Charlie going to be kind of an on and off day. Might see a little sprinkle of rain here and there. Warming up, though. Gets up to 19. What's happening in traffic, MJ?
1: The ride down the 400. You're off to a good run. No problems between Coldwater to Barrie and heading down towards Toronto. And as you make your way down the 404, Newmarket down to Markham, not seeing any problems. 89 to Alliston, on 27 to Elmvale, 26 to Stayner, and on your way to Collingwood. 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
2: Good morning. Here's what Barrie's talking about. Three of the four candidates for mayor in Barrie squared off in a debate last night outlining different plans for tackling homelessness, taxes, and growth. Incumbent Alex Nuttall defended his record and pushed for mandatory addiction treatment. Tanya Sari called for a housing-first approach and tighter scrutiny of city spending. Russell Tai focused on outreach supports and growing commercial investment. Fellow candidate Kay Sayers did not attend last night's debate. There's a full rundown posted at Barrie360.com. Today marks the third anniversary of the Hamas-led attack on Israel that led to a devastating war. 1,200 people were killed in the attack, 251 hostages taken. For Palestinians, the anniversary brings another day of a life of misery. Most of the population of about 2 million people lives in vast, squalid tent camps with large parts of cities reduced to rubble. Despite a ceasefire deal reached nearly a year ago, Israeli strikes continue almost daily. Gaza's health ministry says tens of thousands have been killed. Canadians are willing to make compromises to afford a home that better meets their needs. A REMAX survey found 65% of respondents would compromise in at least one way to afford a larger or more suitable place to live. Such compromises might include living further away from city centers or choosing an older home that may need renovations. Eva Marie Saint, who starred alongside Marlon Brando in On the Waterfront and won an Oscar for the role, and opposite Cary Grant in North by Northwest, has died at age 102. She worked in film and TV until well into her 90s. Your tip could be today's top story. Text Barrie360 at 705-797-1111. Leafs came back from a three-goal deficit to beat the Predators 5-4 in overtime. Matthews got the winner. Gavin McKenna notched his first two big league points with a goal and an assist. Senators lost their first of the season 5-3 to the Wings. Habs fell 6-4 to the Hurricanes. Padres are still alive in their National League series with the Brewers. After a 4-3 win last night, they trailed 2-1. Dodgers took a 2-1 lead on the Braves with a 3-1 victory. White Sox and Rays can advance to the American League Championship Series with wins tonight over the Guardians and the Yankees. Canada lost 1-0 to the U.S. in a men's soccer friendly. Could be a wet one to start. The forecast in 30.
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2: Chance of showers and thunder this morning and into the afternoon. It'll stay cloudy when it's done. High 19. Clouds. Chance of more showers tonight. Low around 8. Chance of showers. High of 16 tomorrow. It is 11 in Barrie. 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
1: Got a girl from the south side, got braids in her hair. 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Had to get

0: 107.5 Cool FM, body leg a back road. There's Sam Hunt. How you doing? It's Dale and Charlie, Wednesday morning. The weather today, kind of up and down. Maybe a little bit of rain, maybe a little bit of a little bit more rain this afternoon, they're saying. Maybe a thunderstorm.
1: Yeah, maybe a thunderstorm. It's very fall.
0: Mm-hmm.
1: It's very fall weather.
0: Right now, we are sitting at 11, but at least we get up to around 19 later on today.
2: This is Halloween, this is Halloween.
1: Halloween right around the corner, but just to be warned, there are some played out costumes that you should stay away from, Dale.
0: Oh, thank God.
1: Okay.
0: Okay, so I'm not bringing out my Barney outfit again this year?
1: If it's sexy Barney, I don't want to see it.
0: Sexy Barney.
1: That's right, okay.
0: So, I love you, you love me. Want to do it?
1: So, bad news for anybody planning to be like a sexy traffic cone or like a...
0: Has hot Santa been put to rest finally?
1: Yeah, like, you know, sexy cowgirl, all that's out.
0: Okay.
1: Okay, so a new survey asked people which Halloween costumes desperately need to be retired.
0: Mm-hmm.
1: And basically the one consensus has been anything that has turned into sexy that was not supposed to be.
0: Right.
1: I.e. sexy Barney. Sexy fire girl, sexy nurse,
0: yeah,
1: sexy cop, sexy cat, sexy witch.
0: I'm
1: waiting for sexy Costco employee.
0: Sexy Costco employee.
1: Now, I think that would be good. Now,
0: that's because everything is supersized at Costco.
1: See? Now, I have come up with, so in case you were all like, oh man, now I got to go throw away my sexy witch costume, I have got
0: a solution.
1: Got some ideas for you.
0: Okay.
1: You could be, okay, a low battery. Okay?
0: A what?
1: A low battery. Dress yourself like, make yourself a battery costume with like a red battery icon at like 2% or something. Okay?
0: Okay.
1: And then spend the entire party telling people that you can't stay long. Huh? Okay.
0: She's a lot of fun at parties, really.
1: Okay. This one I love, a walking red flag.
0: A walking red flag?
1: A red flag. Yeah. You could just be a red flag.
0: Okay.
1: You know, just put a flag on top of your head or something. But maybe like an Amazon package, okay? Because you probably already have one of those cardboard boxes, right? And then you could
0: just cut it out, put it on your face, and where the smile on the box is, match it up with where the smile on your face would be.
1: Yeah.
0: Eye holes and you're in business.
1: It could say, you know, ordered at 11:47 p.m. after two glasses of wine or something. Like, you could just get creative with it. I don't know. Listen, if all else fails, be a spice rack. Just stuff your bra with different spices in your pantry and you are good to go.
0: It's not your spice rack I want to get into, though. It's your pantry.
1: There.
0: Oh, look. Somebody sent in a text. 727-1075. You can always call or text us here.
1: Mm-hmm.
0: They sent in their suggestion for a good Halloween costume. Oh, this is brilliant. One night stand. Except it looks like a nightstand.
1: Ah!
0: It looks like a nightstand, but so you got a hole cut in the top where your head pops out of the top of the nightstand.
1: Like you're a lamp?
0: I think your head's the lamp.
1: That's what I'm going
0: to
1: do.
0: And then they've got other things on there, like they've got a place for you to, you know, like a Kleenex box. What else have they got on here?
1: Oh, you know what you can do? You can walk around and be like, hey, do you want to see what's in my drawer?
0: What's in my drawers?
1: There you go. Open my drawer.
0: This one has two.
1: Oh, boy.
0: There you go. 727-1075. It's always how you get us here at the cool studios. Call or text. All right, let's check traffic with MJ.
3: Looks good this morning as you're making your way down the major routes between Coldwater to Barrie and down towards Toronto. Not hearing of any problems. Over on the 404, Newmarket down to Markham. That's in good shape, too. On 89 to Alliston, on 26 to Stayner, 92 on your way to Wasaga. So far, not hearing of any major slowdowns. But if you do spot a problem on the roads, so let us know. Text us 705-727-1075. I'm MJ. More traffic in minutes on 107.5 Cool FM.
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0: 97.5 Cool FM and Zara Larson and Midnight Sun. Good morning. It's Dale and Charlie. It is 5:49. I'm not sure if the Midnight Sun or the Midnight or the Moon or whatever had anything to do with it. But when I came out this morning, it's recycling day for me. Mm-hmm. I came out, got under the front steps of my house, right across the street, to the point where I thought it might have been in my neighbor's backyard, a group of like the wolves or coyotes. Coyotes right right there. Right there.
1: My dogs lost their mind around one.
0: But you live in the countryside. I always think of myself as living in the city.
1: No way. You got that big...
0: Well, I know there's a big...
1: hill and ravine.
0: Yeah, spring water is right across the street from me.
1: Like, that's all.
0: I know, but still, it's like... It was scary.
1: Well,
0: close.
1: You know,
0: like I'm standing there looking around thinking, did they get into the backyard of one of these places and they've got one of the pets or something?
1: That's just them mating calls, talking to each other, you know, doing their thing.
0: They were talking all right, man. You know? It was freaky.

0: like for, you know, that stereotypical like crazy cat lady, right?
1: Or the crazy cat guys now.
0: Yeah. Instead of being deemed like a crazy cat lady or a crazy cat guy or a cat person, you say, listen, I'm investing in my mental health. I don't know what your problem is. You know, anyway. So researchers compared cat populations with happiness levels, income, health, and other factors, and blah, blah, blah. Okay. And here's what they found. Richer countries tend to have more resources for veterinary care and are more likely to have pampered indoor cats, which can reduce exposure to parasites. So the healthier the cat, the healthier your mental health is. It's just interesting because most people think that cats have a stigma to them, right? Oh. Don't they?
1: I don't know.
0: I mean, I think all cats are...
1: There, clearly you have a stigma then with cats.
0: But I will tell you this. My neighbor has a very, like, froofy, well-taken care of, posh cat.
1: Yeah.
0: And when it jumps on me, I don't mind so much.
1: Oh.
0: Maybe we are snobby as a society when it comes to cats. The cats have to be, like, well-groomed. They have to look really good. They have to smell good.
1: We're the same way with people. The same way with partners. I like both my cat and my partner to look good, be clean, smell good, you know, basic things like that.
0: It's for your mental health.

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0: It's hard to believe they amounted to anything, but look at them now. No, you gotta look really hard. But it's there. Cool Mornings with Dale and Charlie on Barrie's Best Mix. 107.5 Cool FM.

0: 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Little Faith Hill. 5:59. How you doing, Dale and Charlie? Okay, briefcases for later on. Yes, cool or not cool. What's going to pop up this morning? Who knows? We'll find out later when we play Cool or Not Cool. And you got to remember that just after 8 o'clock, we are going to give you a chance to grab Backstreet Boys tickets. But you'll have to play a little game of As Long As You Guess Me. There's always work involved. That'll be later on this morning. 11 right now, 19. So mild enough today, but there could be some rain coming our way. MJ, traffic?
1: We've got problems on the southbound 400 between Highway 88 down to Canal Road. It is jammed up at the moment. We've got reports of it, a crash throughout that area causing significant delays. If you do see any updates around that spot, let us know. Text us, 705-727-1075. The good news is once you're past Canal, it'll pick up pace, and from there, it's looking good down towards Toronto. Meanwhile, over on the 404, Newmarket down to Markham is looking good. On 92 to Wasaga and 89 to Alliston, so far no issues. 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
2: Good morning. Here's what Barrie's talking about. Homelessness, taxes, and data centers took center stage last night as three of the four candidates for mayor in Barrie met for a public debate. Incumbent Alex Nuttall highlighted tax restraint and job creation goals and defended the use of strong mayor powers during his term.
3: Strong mayors was a non-issue for this council. Like literally zero. I didn't have anyone come and complain to me about strong mayors one time.
2: Tanya Sari promoted collaboration, affordable housing, and budget reviews. Russell Tye argued for more social supports and economic diversification. Fourth name on the ballot, Kay Sayers, did not take part. There's a full rundown from the debate at Barrie360.com. Canadians still want a place to call their own, and they're willing to bend a little to get there. A REMAX survey found 65% would make compromises like moving farther from the city or buying an older fixer-upper. Nearly two-thirds would relocate for a home that better suits their needs. REMAX says slower sales are giving some buyers more time and choice in the market. Israelis gathered today to commemorate the October 7th, 2023 Hamas-led attack that killed 1,200 people, saw 251 taken hostage, and sparked a devastating war in Gaza that has left much of the territory in ruins and its 2 million people living in dire conditions. In Southern Israel, families mourned at intersections, bomb shelters, and the site of a music festival that the militants overran 3 years ago. No events were expected in Gaza, but Palestinians in the territory say reminders of how much their lives have changed over the past 3 years are everywhere. 90% of Gaza's population has experienced displacement, some multiple times. Two people, a 62-year-old from Essa and a 43-year-old from Mono, are facing drug trafficking charges after an OPP traffic stop this week in Alliston. Officers pulled over an SUV whose driver didn't match the registered owner, then found meth and cocaine. In addition, the vehicle was displaying fraudulent license plates. It's been impounded for 45 days. Hydro One has completed its new provincial distribution warehouse in Orillia, capping off a $120 million investment in the city. The 120,000-square-foot facility will serve as the utility's main supply chain hub, storing and shipping critical equipment across Ontario. Operations previously based in Barrie have now been consolidated under one roof. See it, shoot it, share your news on the Barrie 360 text line, 705-797-1111. Down 3-0 at one point, the Leafs battled back to beat the Predators 5-4 in overtime. Canadians lost 6-4 to the Hurricanes. Senators dropped a 5-3 count to the Wings. Padres beat the Brewers 4-3 to stay alive in their National League Divisional Series. They trail 2-1 now. Dodgers got by the Braves 3-1 to take a 2-1 lead in that set. Both series resumed tonight. Canada lost a soccer friendly with the U.S. last night, 1-0 the final. The chill is gone, but it's going to be damp. The forecast in 30.
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2: Chance of showers and thunder through the early afternoon hours. It'll stay cloudy after that. High of 19, clouds. Chance of more showers tonight. Low around 8. Chance of showers again tomorrow. High 16. It's 11 in Barrie. For updates all day long, follow us on Blue Sky and X at Barrie 360 and online at Barrie360.com.
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1: How you doing, Dale and Charlie? 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
2: Yep.
1: Backstreet Boys tickets coming up later on this morning. 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
2: Yep.
1: 10 questions could put a grand in your hand in 60 seconds, just like that. Today, the rain kind of on and off, maybe a little bit better chance for a little bit more serious rain this afternoon, but it climbs to 19.
2: This would be my worst nightmare.
1: Uh-oh.
2: Pregnancy tests sold across Canada are being recalled.
1: Oh, no. What happened?
2: Health Canada has issued this recall.
1: Uh-oh.
2: They're called HCG one-step pregnancy tests. They kind of look like those packages of those old, like, COVID tests.
1: Oh, do they?
2: Yeah, I'll post it.
1: Okay.
2: I mean,
1: yeah.
2: But...
1: because if you got one,
2: the recall,
1: like, oh.
2: Yeah. So the pregnancy test could produce a false positive, which means that
1: in reality, you might not be expecting.
2: Well, yeah, the whole thing is, it's like if you're one of those people that you're taking it and hoping I don't need this right now. And then it shows up positive and then you have like heart failure and then you got to go tell that guy you meet at the bar.
1: Mm-hmm.
2: You know, oh, by the way,
1: mm-hmm.
2: and then you're actually not.
1: Mm.
2: So that, but then.
1: I know, but I'm thinking on the people that are really hoping to.
2: Yes, of course. And
1: so
2: that's the thing, right?
1: Like,
2: then you get excited and you think, oh my.
1: Yeah.
2: But usually what happens is, I mean, when I first found out I was pregnant with Lucas and I took the first, you know, at home test, like you confirm with blood tests, like you always kind of, or, you know, most women that are wanting it this way or wanting it that way, they go buy like four different tests from different manufacturers.
1: So you didn't have
2: to check out.
1: You didn't have the Zias come over and you laid on your back and they just held an egg over top of you and a spoon to see which way the egg went or whatever. You know those old wives' tales things?
2: I have never heard
1: of that. There's some kind of crazy thing where, you know, if an egg goes this way or so, I don't know. It's all weird. You can look it up online, old wives' tales about am I pregnant? Or whether it's going to be a boy or a girl, you know, and that kind of stuff.
2: Yeah, I've heard that. And they say, like, if your kid has a lot of hair, then you got crazy heartburn, you know.
1: If your kid has a lot of hair, you got crazy heartburn.
2: Yeah, like when you're pregnant and you have, like, crazy, crazy heartburn. They said it's because, like, the kid's hair is, like, agitating. Your...
1: And I was wondering why there was little curly hairs in the toilet bowl.
2: Okay.
1: I don't know.
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2: So, anywho.
1: Crazy hair and you get heartburn. That is one I've never heard.
2: Really?
1: No, I've never heard that.
2: Anyway.
1: Okay. Alrighty, there you go. So, we'll post that particular brand online.
2: Oh, boy.
1: So, if you have taken or are planning to take a test, you can check it out. Okay, there you go. Let's check Cool FM traffic details a little more accurate. MJ?
4: You're going to find very heavy delays on the 400 southbound approaching Highway 88 all the way down to Canal Road. It is jammed up right now. We've got reports of a crash throughout there. If you have any updates, let us know. Text us 705-727-1075. Past Canal Road, it'll ease up and looks good the rest of the way down towards Toronto. Meanwhile, the 404 not seeing any problems from Newmarket down to Markham and 26 to Stainer, 90 to Angus. That's looking good. I'm MJ. More traffic in minutes on 107.5 Cool FM.
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0: turn the machine on.
1: Okay, Ella. You know what?
0: Hang on a second. Pull the plug out of the wall.
1: An impressive run for Ella Langley's Choosing Texas.
0: Yep.
1: 24 weeks at number one and ousted by Taylor Swift.
0: Taylor Swift.
1: With Patient Zero.
0: Patient Zero.
1: Yeah.
0: The new one.
1: There we go.
0: Leave it up to Taylor to come along and say, hey, that's enough of that.
1: Yeah.
0: Enough of that, newcomer with your first big hit.
1: You know, I'm just going to let.
0: Forget it.
1: I gave you 24 weeks.
0: That's right.
1: You know,
0: that's right.
1: It's my turn.
0: That's again. That's right.
1: Again.
0: 6:21, Dale and Charlie. Coming up 6:30, we're going to check the news with Dan Blakely, and MJ's keeping an eye on traffic for us. It's going to be a little bit drizzly in some spots today, but not too bad. 19 will be the high, so warm enough later on.
1: Have you been more cautious in public just at the fear of somebody taking a video of you or a picture of you if you're acting kind of stupid?
0: You would think I would.
1: A new poll found that almost half of people say that they have, you know, become more careful in public because they don't want to be themselves entirely because they're afraid that they will be put on social media.
0: Hmm.
1: So they say they like avoid showing strong emotion.
0: Okay, I was going to say, what is in you that you're so embarrassed about letting people know about? I mean, what do you?
1: I don't know. I mean, it's funny for me. I've always had that fear of looking stupid.
0: And yet we make a living out of it.
1: Ironic, isn't it? Ironic.
0: It's kind of.
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2: Some people are afraid to expose intimate details of their life to others. Dale and Charlie, on the other hand, no filter. You've been warned. It's

0: 107.5 Cool FM and Alexander Stewart, 629. How you doing? It's Dale and Charlie. How's that commute doing? Well, we've got a little discussion around commuting. We'll talk in about 10 minutes. Don't worry, you'll still be stuck in traffic in that time. It's going to be an on and off kind of day today with a chance of some showers. Maybe even a thunderstorm rolls in sometime this afternoon. What's happening in that traffic situation, MJ?
1: We've got some slowdowns on the southbound 400 between Highway 88 down to Canal Road. After Canal, it will pick up pace and it looks good the rest of the way down towards Toronto. As you make your way down the 404, no problems from Newmarket down to the Markham area on 89 to Alliston, on 26 to Stayner, 92 on the way to Wasaga. So far, that looks good too. 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I'm MJ. More traffic in minutes on 107.5 Cool FM.
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2: Good morning. Here's what Barry's talking about. Three of the four mayoral hopefuls in Barry squared off in a debate Tuesday night, outlining different plans for tackling homelessness, taxes, and growth. Tanya Sari called for a housing-first approach and tighter scrutiny of city spending.
3: I want to protect the things people actually rely on, and I want to be willing to delay things we simply can't afford right now. That's how you and I run our household budgets, and I think the city should be doing the same thing.
2: Russell Tai focused on outreach supports and growing commercial investment. Incumbent Alex Nuttall defended his record and pushed for mandatory addiction treatment. Kay Sayers did not attend last night's gathering. Much more on what the candidates had to say at Barry360.com. The dream of home ownership is not dead, it's just changing shape. A REMAX survey finds most Canadians would make trade-offs to afford a home, including cutting back on travel and dining out. Some say they'd extend their mortgage, take on a second job, or even delay retirement. REMAX says buyer-friendly conditions are showing up in more markets than they were a year ago. Israelis mark the third anniversary of the October 7th Hamas attack today, remembering the 1,200 people killed and the 251 taken hostage. Ceremonies were held at sites across southern Israel, including the music festival grounds targeted in the assault. No commemorations were planned in Gaza, where the war's impact remains visible everywhere. The UN says roughly 90% of Gaza's population has been displaced multiple times. Russian missiles and drones hit residential and civilian sites in Kyiv and other Ukrainian cities overnight, killing at least 8 people. Orillia is now home to Hydro One's new provincial distribution warehouse. The $120 million investment creates a centralized supply hub for equipment and materials used to maintain and expand on Ontario's power grid. The new facility also streamlines operations by bringing warehouse services from Barrie into one location. Got a scoop? We're listening. Send your news tip to the Barrie 360 text line 705-797-1111. Leafs spotted the Predators a 3-goal lead, then came back to beat them 5-4 in overtime. Matthews with the winner with 14 seconds left in OT. Gavin McKenna scored his first NHL goal and had an assist. Canadians lost 6-4 to the Hurricanes. Senators fell 5-3 to the Wings. All four of baseball's divisional finals could be decided tonight. Padres staying alive with a 4-3 win over the Brewers. Dodgers took a 2-1 lead on the Braves with a 3-1 victory. Rays lead the Yankees 2-0. White Sox have the same lead on the Guardians. Canada lost a soccer friendly with the U.S. last night, 1-0 the final. Could be in and out of showers till early afternoon. The forecast in 30.
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2: Some showers and thunder this morning and into the afternoon. Stays cloudy when it's done. High 19. Clouds. Chance of more showers tonight. Low around 8. Chance of showers. High of 16 tomorrow. It is 11 in Barrie. For updates all day long, follow us on Blue Sky and X at Barrie360 and online at Barrie360.com.
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1: Some people wake up to peace and quiet. Can you imagine? Sounds terrible. 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

0: Barry's Best Mix, 107.5 Cool FM, Bruno Mars, and Risk It All. It is 6:40. You'll get your chance to risk it all later on today when we play Cool or Not Cool, brought to you by Paul Sadlin Motors. Five briefcases, but you never know. You push your luck a little too far, and you hit the flakes of turkey, you know, with it being Thanksgiving week. So we'll play Cool or Not Cool a little bit later on. Today, it looks like we could see a little bit of shower activity through the course of the day. Mild enough, though. It gets up to around 19 later on today. As you're driving along on your way into work, we'll check in with MJ in just a couple of moments to see what's going on with traffic.
1: Not sure if you heard the announcement, but the provincial government has awarded a detailed design contract to widen the 400 from 6 lanes to 10 between Highway 9 and that future Bradford bypass.
0: Okay.
1: All right.
0: Is that just going to bottleneck after that, though?
1: I don't know.
0: Yeah.
1: It's, I guess, a 11-kilometer section between New Market and King.
0: King City, yeah.
1: Yeah, I guess. Okay. Which means, again, more construction on the 400.
0: Always.
1: It's just
0: always.
1: So I, you know, I think we can all relate to a few things.
2: Now shut up and drive.
0: You might be on the 400 if
1: a black Dodge Ram appears in your rearview mirror close enough to perform a rectal exam.
0: A trunkal exam, if you will. You might be on the 400 if
1: your GPS says 35 minutes, but emotionally, you know it's 2 hours.
0: You might be on the 400 if
1: you've gone from 120 to zero without even knowing why.
0: Oh, yes.
1: Uh-huh.
0: You might be on the 400 if
1: the person riding your ass could at least buy you dinner.
0: You might be on the 400 if
1: your commute includes 3 coffees, 4 swear words, and 1 moment where you seriously consider moving to Huntsville.
0: You might be on the 400 if
1: you see 1 orange construction cone and you know you're about to lose 45 minutes of your life.
0: You might be on the 400 if
1: you started the commute as a nice Canadian and arrive in Toronto ready to fight a Honda Civic.
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1: Right?
0: It's an adventure some days. Yeah, yeah, yeah. Especially this weekend, you know, going up to the cottage on Friday is going to be a treat. And a lot of people are taking advantage to close down the cottage
1: for
0: Thanksgiving weekend.
1: Yep.
0: We'll have cottage country traffic for you, though. Don't you worry. We'll get you there. Okay, let's check and see what's going on the roads now. MJ, what's the latest?
4: Still dealing with some slowdowns on the southbound 400 between Highway 88 and Canal Road. So just to do take your time traveling through there. Once you're past Canal Road, it'll ease away and looks pretty good down to the GTA. North of Barrie, Highway 11 is looking good on your way up to Orillia, while 27 to Elmvale, not hearing of any issues, and 26 to Stainer. 89 on the way to Alliston, that looks good too. I'm MJ. More traffic in minutes on 107.5 Cool FM.
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0: potential for some rain or thunderstorms, maybe. We'll see. We'll see what happens.
1: The problem with eating grapes is, you know what? There's this real voice in the back of my head that says, where's the cheese, crackers, and wine?
0: Mm-hmm. No, that's fair. I get it.
1: It's a whole afternoon charcuterie thing.
0: Right?
1: All right. Coming up after 7 o'clock, we are going to play the Generation Gap. We need to make sure that everybody in the family is ready to play because we want you to win great prizes, Flag Store prize pack, and Halloween fun time at Drysdale's. That is coming up. We're in it now.
0: You know, one of the, I think, fall staples is, especially when you've got younger kids, is going to a pumpkin patch.
1: And oh, yeah.
0: Doing that fall activity.
1: Yeah.
0: And it's a lot of fun. I'll tell you, I miss that.
1: Yeah.
0: I used to really love taking the kids to like a pumpkin patch.
1: One day you'll be able to take the grandkids.
0: No. I'll just take the dogs. It'll be fine.
1: I'll take the dogs.
0: Oliver will pee on the pumpkins. It's all right.
1: That's good to know. Let's make that after thing. After Halloween. Yeah. Can we make that after Halloween?
0: We'll do it after.
1: Thank
0: when
1: you
0: got no
1: appreciate
0: use.
1: It.
0: The
1: appreciate
0: pumpkins
1: it.
0: Afterwards become food for
1: That's
0: for
1: right.
0: animals anyway.
1: That's right.
0: So.
1: Good. Okay. Appreciate it.
0: Okay.
1: We're going to check the news coming up at 7 o'clock. What are you working on, Dan?
2: We heard from three of the four mayoral candidates in a debate last night in Barrie, and Canadians are willing to make compromises to get into their first home. Those stories and more, top of the hour.
1: All right. We're finding out what's trending next.
0: And one of our Canadian hotties is now officially off the market.
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1: All right, Charlie, what's going on?
0: One of our Canadian studs officially... like, off the market.
1: I have been for 33 years. What do you want about?
0: Okay, well, the other guy.
1: Oh, okay.
0: The other guy.
1: All right.
0: Simu Liu.
1: Ah, yes.
0: Tied the knot with his girlfriend, Allison. 4 years they've been together. Remember we talked about the engagement? I think the engagement we announced maybe a couple years ago, so it's been some time. They actually got engaged in Paris, and then, according to reports, they have been married in France as well, which is kind of fun.
1: Hmm.
0: Yeah. I mean, when you think about Simu, he's come a long way since...
1: Kim's Convenience. All the way through to the Avengers.
0: Yeah, Marvel.
1: He's
0: you know,
1: got
0: Barbie.
1: Barbie, that's right. Yeah,
0: exactly.
1: Yeah, yeah.
0: So, congratulations.
1: Yeah.
15: We must never lose sight of the fact that upon this earth, we are titans. And such power must be used wisely.
1: 107.5. Cool.
0: You know, you might have to be the new voice.
1: Is that it? I'm going to take over for Optimus Prime now?
0: Steven Spielberg reportedly returning to the Transformers with Michael Bay, which is a big deal. That was the original powerhouse behind the first Transformers.
1: Oh, producer-director thing.
0: And over the years, like, Spielberg has always been producing.
1: Yeah.
0: But now it said that...
1: Michael Bay was the guy that directed originally?
0: Yes. And now it's being said that he will have more creative control, and he will be back, like, there with Michael Bay. Early talks, they're saying right now. Now, Michael Bay bailed on the Fast and the Furious franchise the last few over creative differences and issues and all those things. So to see him back to doing another like very, very successful franchise would be really neat. Now, again, no word on if Shia LaBeouf will return. We're thinking probably not.

0: his issues.
1: He
0: might be one of those.
1: He's a wild card.
0: Yeah. And also, unfortunately, the franchise, this will be the first time without Peter Cullen.
1: Yeah.
0: Who was the voice of Optimus.
1: Yeah.
0: Right?
1: I know.
0: So they're going to have to find somebody else to do
1: it. It would be like revoicing, like finding a new voice for Darth Vader.
0: Well,
1: after James Earl Jones all those years, it would be it's that iconic, right?
0: And then, so I think you're going to have to tell your agent, put you up.
1: Let me get to work on that.
0: All right. That's what's trending on Cool.

0: Barry's Best Mix, 107.5 Cool FM, 6:59 with Dale and Charlie. We've got the Cool FM Generation Gap coming up in about 10 minutes' time. And yeah, we got briefcases for later on. Cool or not cool, brought to you by Paul Sadlin Motors. Whoa, is it going to be a $10,000 day or even one of those other chunky ones? You never know. Or will it be flakes of turkey as we get closer to Thanksgiving? We'll find out when we play Cool or Not Cool a little later on. Might see some sprinkling rain here and there today. 19 will be the high. What's going on with traffic, MJ?
1: The ride down the 400, it's going to slow down on you a bit as you're approaching King down to the Rutherford area. Then it'll pick up pace, and it does start to slow down again between Finch and the 401 heading into Toronto. Heading down the 404, Newmarket down to the Markham area. So far, so good. On 89 to Alliston, on 92 to Wasaga, 26 to Stainer. Looks good, too. 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I'm MJ. More traffic in minutes on 107.5 Cool FM.
0: 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And here's Dan Blakely.
2: Good morning. Here's what Barry's talking about. Three of the four candidates for mayor in Barry squared off in a debate last night outlining different plans for tackling homelessness, taxes, and growth. Russell Tye called for more outreach and stabilization teams to work alongside the city's police service, saying officers should focus on enforcement while specialized teams build relationships with people experiencing homelessness, addiction, and mental health challenges.
3: Well, I would just employ a lot of understanding, coming together, and we shouldn't even pick someone up if you can't carry them through the whole journey.
2: Incumbent Alex Nuttall defended his record and pushed for mandatory addiction treatment. Tanya Sari called for a housing-first approach and tighter scrutiny of city spending. Fellow candidate Kay Sayers did not attend last night's debate. A full rundown is posted at Barry360.com. Today marks the third anniversary of the Hamas-led attack on Israel that led to a devastating war. 1,200 people killed in the attack, 251 hostages taken. For Palestinians, the anniversary brings another day of a life of misery. Most of the population of about 2 million people lives in vast, squalid tent camps with large parts of cities reduced to rubble. Canadians are willing to make compromises to afford a home that better meets their needs. A REMAX survey found 65% of respondents would compromise in at least one way to afford a larger or more suitable place to live. Such compromises might include living further away from city centers or choosing an older home that may need renovations. Eva Marie Saint, who starred alongside Marlon Brando in On the Waterfront and won an Oscar for the role, and also opposite Cary Grant in North by Northwest, has died at age 102. She worked in film and TV until well into her 90s. If it's news to you, it could be news to us too. Text Barry360 at 705-797-1111. Leafs came back from a 3-goal deficit to beat the Predators 5-4 in overtime. Matthews got the winner. Gavin McKenna notched his first two big league points with a goal and an assist. Senators lost their first of the season 5-3 to the Wings. Habs fell 6-4 to the Hurricanes. Padres still alive in their National League series with the Brewers with a 4-3 win last night. They trailed 2-1. Dodgers took a 2-1 lead on the Braves with a 3-1 victory. White Sox and Rays can advance to the American League Championship Series with wins tonight over the Guardians and the Yankees. Canada lost 1-0 to the U.S. Cinnamon soccer friendly. Could be a wet one to start. The forecast in 30.
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2: Got some showers and thunder this morning and into the afternoon. Stays cloudy when it's done. High 19. Clouds and the chance of more showers tonight. Low around 8. Chance of showers. High of 16 tomorrow. It's 11 in Barrie. For updates all day long, follow us on Blue Sky and X at Barry360 and online at Barry360.com.
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0: 107.5 Cool FM at 710. It's Dale and Charlie. It is going to be kind of a little bit of a wet day today with a high climate of 19. Probably going to see some showers here and there, spitting down. Maybe if this afternoon could be a little bit more serious. Alrighty, sitting at 11 right now. Time for the Cool FM Generation Gap. 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Two locations, South Barry and Thornton as well. And, yes, indeed, we've got your family pass to get to Drysdale's Halloween festivities, all kinds of pumpkin picking, haunted hay rides, the psychopath, all kinds of fun stuff. And it's going to be going on, I believe, now through the 2nd?
1: Mm-hmm.
0: 2nd of November?
1: Or 1st.
0: I think, or the 1st. 1st maybe, yeah. And, yeah, so it's a great time out there at Drysdale's always. Here we go, 727-1075. You got to be able to answer this question, though. Can you believe it was 30 years ago today? We first met this fine being. Who is it?
2: Every day when you're walking down the street, everybody that you meet has an original point of view.
0: Is that Arthur? Is that Dora? Or is that Franklin? 727-1075. 30 years ago, we first met them. Arthur? Dora or Franklin? There you go. 30 years ago. Wow. 727-1075. Give us a call for the Cool FM Generation Gap. 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Kids, parents, everybody's in. Let's check traffic details right now with MJ.
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0: All right. For the Generation Gap, 30 years ago, met this fine person, Arthur, Dora, Franklin. Who was it there? Cool FM, hi. Who's going to play this morning?
10: Nathan.
0: How are you, Nathan?
1: Good.
10: Good.
0: What school do you go to?
1: OLG, Our Lady of Grace.
0: You're right. Right. And what grade are you in?
1: Grade two.
0: Oh. Excellent. Nathan, get a little help answering that question, unless you know it because you've seen the show. Is that music right there, is that from Arthur, Dora the Explorer, or Franklin?
1: Arthur
0: is right.
11: Yeah.
0: Yeah, you got it. And you have got a Flag Store prize pack. It's got all kinds of fun stuff in it for you. And as well, you and your family, you're going out to Drysdale's for some haunted fun Halloween stuff, okay?
1: Woo-hoo. Yay.
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0: 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Thanks, Brinks, and headphones at 7:22. Dale and Charlie coming up in about 20 minutes. We got 10 questions, 60 seconds. Put them all together. Cool FM's $1,000 minute could land you not only $1,000 when you get them all right, but also, if you're the seventh caller, $100 in Lottomax tickets.
1: Huge jackpot.
0: And Friday's going to be 80 million.
1: Mm-hmm.
0: All right. So get ready for that coming up in about 20 minutes' time. You want to be the seventh caller at that time. Not right now, mind you. Today, it looks like a little sprinkle in the morning here and there. Maybe this afternoon, we see a thunderstorm rumble in with a high climb to about 19 later on.
1: I think there are certain things that should just be left alone. Like the plastic utensils. Plastic spoons.
0: Now, when you say left alone.
1: Meaning, like,
0: leave them?
1: Like, let me have my plastic utensils.
0: You don't like eating off of the wooden spork?
1: So, here, I'm having my protein yogurt. All I taste is wood.
0: I know. You know what it is? Do you remember? You're too young to remember those little ice cream cups you used to get with the wooden.
1: I had those.
0: That's what this is. They've just brought them back.
1: But the difference was with those,
0: mm-hmm.
1: You enjoyed that wood taste. With the little...
0: Because that's, in my mind, that's all I can taste to this day.
1: Yeah.
0: I can tell you what the wooden spatula tasted like.
1: But you couldn't...
0: No.
1: With the ice cream.
0: No.
1: But this is different. Like, this is... Like, I'm picking up, like, some maple, maybe?
0: That's what
1: like
0: it
1: cedar?
0: Is.
1: Like, cedar, maybe?
0: That's what it is.
1: It's like a cedar spoon.
0: That's going to be the new thing. It's just going to... You know what they're going to do? You know how they have, like, pellets? You can get different types of pellets for, like, smokers, different flavors
1: sure.
0: and stuff?
1: Yeah.
0: They're going to start to do that with wooden utensils now. So when you go out, you just buy vanilla ice cream or your frozen yogurt or whatever.
1: Then they put a vanilla
0: and then
1: taste
0: they put,
1: on the wooden
0: and then,
1: spoon.
0: And then the wood is kind of like, you know, I think I feel like maple today. Maple flavor. So you get a maple wood from a maple tree. It's made with that.
1: You know what? It's like a popsicle stick. This is basically a popsicle stick.
0: Or it's like when you used to go to the old doctor.
1: And they used to like, yeah. All I taste is wood.
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0: 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And in Behold, 729, Dale and Charlie coming up shortly. 10 questions, 60 seconds. Cool FM's $1,000 minute. Can you do it? Okay, well, we'll talk to you at 740 this morning. Also, the briefcases still here. Yes, cool or not cool, brought to you by Paul Sadlin Motors. You're waiting on the cue to call to play that little game. And maybe it's a $10,000 Wednesday. We'll find out with cool or not cool a little later on. Time to check traffic details, MJ.
1: There's a little bit of volume on the 400 southbound off and on from King to Rutherford, and does get pretty heavy again, though, between Finch down to the 401. Meanwhile, heading down the 404, typical delays right now from Davis to St. John's Side Road and between Stouffville Road and 16th Avenue. While 11, no problems from Barrie to Orillia and 27 to Elmvale on 90 to Angus and 89 to Alliston. That's in good shape, too. 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I'm MJ. More traffic in minutes on 107.5 Cool FM.
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2: Good morning. Here's what Barrie's talking about. Homelessness, taxes, and data centers took center stage as three of the four Barrie mayoral candidates met for a public debate Tuesday night. Incumbent Alex Nuttall highlighted tax restraint and job creation goals and defended the use of strong mayor powers during his term.
3: Strong mayors was a non-issue for this council. Like, literally zero. I didn't have anyone come and complain to me about strong mayors one time.
2: Tanya Sari promoted collaboration, affordable housing, and budget reviews. Russell Tai argued for more social supports and economic diversification. Fourth name on the ballot, Kay Sayers, did not take part last night. There's a full rundown from the debate at Barrie360.com. Canadians still want a place to call their own, and they're willing to bend a little to get there. A REMAX survey found 65% would make compromises like moving farther from the city or buying an older fixer-upper. Nearly two-thirds would relocate for a home that better suits their needs. REMAX says slower sales are giving some buyers more time and choice in the market. Israelis gathered today to commemorate the October 7th, 2023 Hamas-led attack that killed 1,200 people, saw 251 taken hostage, and sparked the devastating war in Gaza that has left much of the territory in ruins and its 2 million people living in dire conditions. Two people, a 62-year-old from Essa and a 43-year-old from Mono, are facing drug trafficking charges after an OPP traffic stop this week in Alliston. Officers pulled over an SUV whose driver didn't match the registered owner, then found meth and cocaine inside. In addition, the vehicle was displaying fraudulent license plates. It's been impounded for 45 days. Hydro One has completed its new provincial distribution warehouse in Orillia, capping off a $120 million investment in the city. The 120,000-square-foot facility will serve as the utility's main supply chain hub, storing and shipping critical equipment across Ontario. Operations previously based in Barrie have been consolidated under one roof. Your tip could be today's top story. Text Barrie360 at 705-797-1111. Down 3-0 at one point, the Leafs battled back to beat the Predators 5-4 in overtime. Austin Matthews scored the winner with 14 seconds left in OT. Also had three assists on the night. Gavin McKenna scored his first goal in the NHL, also added an assist. Canadians lost 6-4 to the Hurricanes. Senators dropped a 5-3 count to the Wings. Padres beat the Brewers 4-3 to stay alive in their National League Divisional Series. They trail 2-1. Dodgers got by the Braves 3-1 to take a 2-1 lead in that set. Both series resume tonight, as do the American League Series. Rays leading the Yankees 2-0. White Sox with the same lead on the Guardians. Canada lost a soccer friendly with the U.S. last night, 1-0 the final. The chill is gone, but it's going to be damp. The forecast in 30.
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0: Some showers.
2: showers and thunder through the early afternoon hours. Stays cloudy after that. High 19. Clouds. Chance of more showers tonight. Low around 8. Chance of showers again tomorrow. High 16. 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
1: No word on whether we're going to see any of that this afternoon, although they're saying.
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1: 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All right. She's a windy one out there this morning, too, eh? Yeah. Pretty strong breeze going on. As you're driving along, let's check traffic details and see what's happening there for Aaron Waxman and Associates, MJ.
3: Things are going to start to slow down on the southbound 400 off and on between King and Rutherford. It'll pick up pace eventually, but does get heavy again from Finch to the 401. North of Barrie, things are looking good for you. No problems on Highway 11 making your way up to Orillia and to Gravenhurst. Meanwhile, on 89 to Alliston, on 27 to Elmvale, and 26 to Stainer and Collingwood looks good too. I'm MJ. More traffic in minutes on 107.5 Cool FM.
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1: Okay, here we go. And Wanda is ready to play. Hello,
13: Good
1: Wanda.
13: Morning.
1: How are you?
13: Good, how are you?
1: Good. What are you doing today?
13: Not too much. My day off.
1: Your day off?
2: Perfect.
13: Yeah.
1: Lovely.
2: Mm-hmm.
1: Lovely, lovely, lovely. No plans? Just taking it easy? Sitting around in your comfy clothes?
13: Probably do some yard work.
1: Yard work?
13: Yeah.
1: Yeah, it might be raining. I think you're just going to sit there and look out the window and just relax.
13: Oh, probably.
1: Wanda, 10 questions, 60 seconds. Now, you get them all right, it's $1,000. If you don't know one, you say pass, and then we'll come back to it if time permits. And the first answer we get from you is the one that we always take, okay?
13: Okay.
1: Okay. Wanda Wasmier, here we go. It's time to play Cool FM's $1,000 Minute. Your 60 seconds begins right now. Dakota Johnson and Anne Hathaway can be seen on screens in theaters for the film adaptation of this Colleen Hoover novel.
13: Pass.
1: What important day is on Monday, October 26th, here in Barrie?
13: Pass.
1: Which movie does the line, "Do you like scary movies?" come from?
13: Scary movie?
1: Botanically speaking, is a pumpkin a fruit or a vegetable?
13: Vegetable.
1: Which Muskoka town hosts an annual cranberry festival each year?
13: Bala.
1: What's the name of the horn-shaped basket filled with food that's often used as a Thanksgiving decoration?
13: Horn of Plenty.
1: What is the name given to the full moon closest to the autumn equinox?
13: Pass.
1: Which baseball championship is nicknamed the Fall Classic?
13: MLB.
1: Which butterfly famously migrates to Mexico each fall?
13: Monarch.
1: Which October zodiac sign is represented by scales?
13: Oh, pass.
1: Dakota Johnson and Anne Hathaway can be seen on screens in theaters for the film adaptation of this Colleen Hoover novel. That one actually was number one at the box office last
2: week. Yeah, it did better than Tom Cruise's movie.
1: Yeah.
13: Oh, wow.
1: It's called Verity.
2: Verity.
13: Okay.
1: Verity, yeah. Because I saw Dakota Johnson. She was on Saturday Night Live last weekend.
2: Yes.
13: Oh, okay.
1: Verity, yeah.
2: What does Verity mean?
1: I don't know, but apparently it's very Verity erotic. Yes, apparently. Yeah.
2: Good to know.
1: Yes, okay.
2: She's just got a record of doing movies like that.
1: A little steamy stuff going on screen there. Well, Wanda, we do have to recap a few of them here.
13: Sure.
1: Monday, October 26th is actually Municipal Election Day, where you're voting for your councilors and mayor, okay?
13: Yes.
1: Do you like scary movies? Good guess on the scary movie, but it's actually from the original one that Scary Movie parodied, Scream.
13: Scream. Oh, my goodness.
1: Yes. Yep. Weirdly enough, the pumpkin is a fruit. So, you know,
13: it's
1: I feel much better eating pumpkin pie.
2: There you go.
1: A fruit. It's healthy for me.
2: It's good for me.
1: It's right up, you know.
13: Yeah.
1: You got Bala right. The Horn of Plenty is another term, I think, for it, but we were looking for a cornucopia is what they call it.
13: Cornucopia. Yeah.
1: Harvest Moon is the moon that's closest to the autumn equinox. The Fall Classic is the World Series. And the scales are Libra.
13: Libra.
1: Which after Halloween and all the candy and good food and stuff like that, nobody wants to go near scales.
2: So,
1: you have got $100 in Lotto Max tickets coming your way, and that is a big draw on Friday, okay?
13: Amazing.
1: Let's see how that turns out for you. Thanks for playing along this morning.
13: Thanks so much.
1: You get your chance tomorrow morning, 7:40. We got the 10 questions. You've got the 60 seconds. If you can put it all together, you could walk away with $1,000. Weekend now and earned it on Cool FM.

0: 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It's always how you get us here at the Cool Studios. Good morning.
1: Hi.
0: Hi.
1: I just wanted to let you know that verity means truth.
2: Oh.
1: It's a French word.
0: Oh, okay.
2: Thank
0: all right.
2: you.
0: All right. Okay, well, merci beaucoup.
1: Okay.
0: Au revoir.
1: Au revoir.
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0: What the? 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
2: Okay.
0: Seventh caller, what you want to be? 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Today, the rain could be on and off, maybe a little more serious this afternoon, up to 19. What do you got for us coming up at 8 o'clock, Dan?
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0: Okay. All righty. Here we go. It is time to play. And we've got Dave ready to go. Hello, Dave. Yep. How are you?
10: Hey, not bad. Yourself?
0: Good. What are you up to today, Dave?
10: I'm just heading into work.
0: Heading into work. What do you do for a living?
10: Well, I'm retired, but I drive cars for a Ford dealership in Midland.
2: Oh, good I for you. See. And this I is your see. First time playing Cool or Not Cool?
10: This is the first time ever playing it.
2: Amazing.
0: Let's make it worth your while, my friend. We've got five briefcases, $50,000 to $10,000 inside. The money can go up. The money can also go down. You got to decide if it's cool or not cool. But if you push your luck too far, you might run into the flakes of turkey, which is the end of the game, okay?
10: All right.
0: Let's see what happens now. Here we go. Dave Wilkins, let's play cool or not cool. Briefcase number one.
3: $212.
2: $212. How do you feel about that?
10: How much was that?
2: $212.
10: No, that's not cool.
0: That's not cool.
2: Oh.
0: All right, then. Well, we'll just throw that aside and get on to briefcase number two. Here it is on Cool or Not Cool.
3: $512.
2: How about, yeah, $512. That's better. What do you think?
10: I'm going to say not cool.
0: Oh.
2: Here's a plan.
0: You don't, you're not this much of a gambler when you're driving, are you?
10: No.
0: Just wanted to clarify. Here comes briefcase number three, then.

0: on Cool or Not Cool. Here it is, Dave.
1: $312.
0: Oh.
2: Not cool.
0: Not cool. Two briefcases left, okay?
2: Yep.
0: Here we go. Briefcase number four. On Cool or Not Cool. Here it is.
1: $410.
2: Adam. I think I will say cool. I'm going to cut my loss.
3: Just cut your loss.
0: You got a sense that that's the best you're going to do? One more briefcase
2: left. I'm thinking that's the best I'm going to do.
0: Okay. Final answer, Dave?
2: Final answer. Not that's cool.
0: It's cool.
3: It's cool. Okay.
0: One more briefcase to peek inside. Here we go. Let's find out what was in briefcase number five. All right?
2: Yep.
0: This was in briefcase number five on Cool or Not Cool. But you've got $410, Dave. Here it is.
1: $50.
3: Whoa! Perfect.
0: Well done, Dave.
3: Not bad.
0: Well done. You have got yourself $410 playing Cool or Not Cool.
2: That's cool. Thank you very much.
0: You're very welcome. Keep listening for the cue to call when you hear it. You want to be the seventh caller. And don't forget to sign up because we're going to have a bonus round during commercial-free mornings later on. We'll check the news with Dan Blakely next on Cool FM. I'm cool.

0: 105 Cool FM, 8 o'clock, and it's Dale and Charlie. All right, so we got a little bit of cloud going on today. Will it rain? Won't it rain? Maybe this afternoon we might get a little bit better chance of rain showing up. I know what's we've really got a good chance for to show up is As Long As You Guess Me. That's right, coming up in moments, you get your chance to pick up those Backstreet Boys tickets. Oh, but you gotta know your songs, okay? We'll play As Long As You Guess Me coming up in about 10 minutes' time. Let's check traffic details right now, MJ.
1: Between Coldwater down to Barrie, the 400 continues to look good, but it is going to get a bit heavy, though, between King and Rutherford. We've got some typical delays there. It gets a bit slow again from Finch to the 401. Meanwhile, over on the 404, there's slowdowns between Davis and St. John's Side Road and more from Stouffville Road down to 16th Avenue. Over on 89 to Alliston, not hearing of any problems. And on 27 to Elmvale, 92 to Wasaga, that's in good shape, too. 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
2: Good morning. Here's what Barrie's talking about. Three of the four mayoral hopefuls in Barrie attended a meet and greet Tuesday night outlining different plans for tackling homelessness, taxes, and growth. Tanya Sari called for a housing first approach and tighter scrutiny of city spending.
3: I want to protect the things people actually rely on, and I want to be willing to delay things we simply can't afford right now. That's how you and I run our household budgets, and I think the city should be doing the same thing.
2: Russell Tai focused on outreach supports and growing commercial investment. Incumbent Alex Nuttall defended his record and pushed for mandatory addiction treatment. Kay Sayers did not attend last night's gathering. Much more on what the candidates had to say at Barrie360.com. The dream of home ownership isn't dead, it's just changing shape. A REMAX survey finds most Canadians would make trade-offs to afford a home, including cutting back on travel and dining out. Some say they'd extend their mortgage, take on a second job, or even delay retirement. REMAX says buyer-friendly conditions are showing up in more markets than they were a year ago. Israelis mark the third anniversary of the October 7th Hamas attack today, remembering the 1,200 people killed and the 251 taken hostage. Ceremonies were held at sites across southern Israel, including the music festival grounds targeted in the assault. No commemorations were planned in Gaza, where the war's impact remains visible everywhere. The UN says roughly 90% of Gaza's population has been displaced many multiple times. Russian missiles and drones hit residential and civilian sites in Kyiv and other Ukrainian cities overnight, killing at least 8 people. Orillia is now home to Hydro One's new provincial distribution warehouse. The $120 million investment creates a centralized supply hub for equipment and materials used to maintain and expand Ontario's power grid. The new facility also streamlines operations by bringing warehouse services from Barrie into one location. Got a scoop? We're listening. Send your news tip to the Barrie 360 text line 797-1111. Leafs spotted the Predators a 3-goal lead, then came back to beat them 5-4 in overtime. Matthews with the winner with 14 seconds left in OT. Gavin McKenna scored his first NHL goal, also had an assist. Canadians lost 6-4 to the Hurricanes. Senators fell 5-3 to the Wings. All four of baseball's divisional series could be decided tonight. Padres stayed alive last night with a 4-3 win over the Brewers. The Dodgers took a 2-1 lead on the Braves with a 3-1 victory. Rays lead the Yankees 2-0. White Sox have the same lead on the Guardians. Canada lost a soccer friendly with the U.S. last night, 1-0 the final. Could be in and out of showers until early afternoon. The forecast and 30.
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2: Chance of showers and thunder this morning and into the afternoon. Stays cloudy when it's done. High 19. Clouds. Chance of more showers tonight. Low around 8. Chance of showers. High of 16 tomorrow. 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

0: Barry's Best Mix, 107.5, Cool FM, Ariana Grande. I hate that I made you love me. How are you? It's Dale and Charlie.
1: It's going to be an all right day. A little meh.
0: All right day.
1: Yeah, chance of some showers this morning and again tonight.
0: Oh, we're going to make somebody's day better. If you're the seventh caller right now, you get a chance to play our new favorite game show.
2: As long as you guess me.
0: Yeah. You better know your Backstreet Boys songs, though. I'm telling you. You got to get two of the three from the clues that we provide you. And if you do, you will score tickets to go catch one of those Backstreet Boys shows next February. Oh, man. 727-1075. We're going to start with caller seven. But again, if you're caller seven and you don't get two of the three from the clues we give you, we're moving on. Okay? All righty. Let's check traffic details right now. MJ, what's the latest?
3: The South 400 is going to start to slow down on you as you're approaching King Road. We've got delays from that point to Rutherford, and then it gets pretty heavy from Finch on your way down to the 401. Meanwhile, over on Highway 11, no problems traveling from Orillia down to Barrie. Looks good both on both sides, both north and southbound. On 12 and 93, on your way to and from Midland, that's in good shape. While 27 to Elmvale, so far no delays. I'm MJ. More traffic in minutes on 107.5 Cool FM.
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0: Mandarin. Okay, here we go. Some more clues and some more tickets for
2: As Long As You Guess Me.
0: Backstreet Boys, who sing much better than that. And Julie Ray is ready to play. Hiya, Julie.
9: Hi.
0: How are you?
9: I'm good. How are you?
0: Good. Are you all up to date on your Backstreet Boys songs?
9: I hope so.
1: So how long have you been a Backstreet fan?
9: Oh, my gosh. Well, I'm going to be 40 this year, so, like, that was my childhood.
1: Oh, wow. Have you seen them play live?
9: Never.
1: Oh, you are going to just lose your mind.
9: Oh, my God.
1: Now, remember, if you do get these tickets, you are to wear white.
9: Okay.
1: Okay, that's the wardrobe.
0: Okay.
9: Okay.
1: All right.
0: Okay.
1: Okay.
0: But first things first, you know how it works, and it sounds a little tough and a little cruel, but we'll give you a clue. You have to name the song based on the clue.
9: Okay.
0: There's going to be three clues. You have to get two of them correct to win the tickets, okay?
9: Yes.
0: Julie Ray, here we go on As Long As You Guess Me.
9: Okay.
1: First question, or clue. A request asking someone to reveal something previously hidden or unknown. A request asking someone to reveal something previously hidden or unknown.
9: I hope it's a shape, and it's I hope it's the shape of my heart.
1: It is not.
0: It is not, Julie.
9: Oh.
0: No.
9: No, crap.
0: It's okay. We got two more to go. So here we go. Here's number two.
1: Yeah.
0: All right.
1: Yeah, I didn't.
9: Oh my God, I know what it was now. It was show me the meaning of being lonely.
0: You see, the problem is you've just told somebody else what it is.
9: It doesn't credit you.
1: Here we go.
0: Here's number two.
1: Okay. A phrase telling someone to stop behaving in a way that causes emotional pain.
9: Quit playing games.
0: There you go.
1: You got that one right.
0: Okay, that one you got right. Now you still, here it's down to number three now. You get this one right, and you're still getting those tickets, okay?
9: Okay.
1: Ready?
9: Yes.
1: Regroup? Okay. A phrase describing someone who is the most important or special person in a particular group. A phrase describing someone who is the most important or special person in a particular group.
9: Oh my God. A phrase?
1: Describing someone who
9: is... larger than life?
0: No, Julie!
9: No!
0: I'm so sorry, Julie.
9: Oh my God, that was so hard.
0: Thanks. We got to move on. I'm sorry.
9: Okay.
0: Bye. Oh, I hate having to do that. But I'm sure the next caller is going to be quite surprised and happy. Hello? Cool FM.
9: Hi,
0: who's this?
9: What's my name? Who is it? Taylor? It's Taylor.
0: Taylor? Okay, Taylor. What are you doing right now?
9: I'm at work.
0: Okay, where do you work, Taylor?
9: I work at Joe Johnson.
0: Joe Johnson? Okay.
1: Good for you. Now, okay. Are you a big BSB fan?
9: Yes.
1: Have you seen them live?
9: Okay. I'm ready.
0: You just don't want
1: to. She's like, whatever. Shut up. Let's go. Okay,
0: let's go.
1: Okay, here we go. Okay.
0: We're going to go back to number one. Here's number one. You got to get two of these three correct, okay?
9: Okay.
1: Okay. Here's your first question, phrase, whatever. Okay. Request asking someone to reveal something previously hidden or unknown.
9: Show me the meaning of being lonely.
1: Yeah.
0: That is correct.
9: Okay.
1: Number two.
0: Get one more correct for the tickets.
9: Okay.
1: A phrase telling someone to stop behaving in a way that causes emotional pain.
9: It's stop playing games with my heart.
1: Or it's close. It's not the word stop.
0: Nope. Sorry, the buzzer went.
1: The buzzer went.
0: No, okay. You have to have it right because Julie had one word wrong in the first. No. You have to move on to number three. You've got one more chance to get this one right. Okay.
9: Hello.
1: Hi. Did you put us on speaker?
0: Is that Taylor?
9: No.
1: Who are you? What happened? Oh, Taylor went away. Taylor thought that she was done.
9: I guess.
0: Well, there we go. This is getting interesting.
1: Okay. Taylor, just for the record, you had one more because it was two out of three, but okay.
0: Can't do much about that now.
1: All right. Moving on. Your name, please.
10: It's Megan.
1: Okay, Megan. We're going to just quick and dirty. Let's go. Ready?
0: Phrase one. Here it comes.
1: A request asking someone to reveal something previously hidden or unknown.
10: Show me the meaning of being lonely.
0: Yeah.
1: Okay. You need to get one more right.
0: Mm-hmm.
10: Okay.
1: A phrase telling someone to stop behaving in a way that causes emotional pain.
10: Quit playing games with my heart.
0: What was that?
10: Quit playing games with my heart.
1: And the tickets are yours.
10: Oh my God, stop. Seriously?
1: Yeah, you stop. I'm serious. Do you have your outfit picked out? It has to be white.
0: Are you all right?
10: No, because I didn't think I was going to get through, and I have seen them at 7 years old, 17 years old, 27 years old, and in February, I'll be 37.
1: That is the coolest thing ever. That is so, so cool.
0: You are going to see the Backstreet Boys courtesy
1: Millennium Tour.
0: Cool FM.
10: Oh, my God.
0: All right.
10: You just made my entire week.
1: Thank you. We're happy we could do that for you.

0: Backstreet Boys, quit playing games with my heart. No games. We got a little Backstreet Boys information coming up on what's trending. Yeah, we will. It's Dale and Charlie. A little sunshine slices through the clouds for us, but still watch for a little bit of rain on and off over the next little while. And it does get up to 19 later on, so that's not so bad.
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0: Okay.
6: So remember a couple weeks ago we talked about the Oscars now being moved to YouTube?
0: Yeah.
6: Okay. Emmy Awards. Moving to Prime Video in 2027 in a new 6-year deal between Amazon and the Television Academy.
0: This is going to be the death, finally, of these award shows.
6: What makes this one interesting is, again, people will be able to view it. So if you just say Prime Video, the Emmys will pop up, and this will be free for you.
0: There is no shared viewing experience. So in other words, somebody you'll see at work the next day goes, can you believe that so-and-so won the Emmy last night? Ah, you idiot, I haven't streamed it yet. It's going to turn into that now.
6: But it's always, at this point, we always had that option because of the PVRing.
0: Yeah, the PVRing was different. At least there was the shared experience, and we're all watching it at the same time.
6: Okay, let's get out of the bitter barn and play in the hay.
0: No, I'm sorry.
6: Because we have to embrace it.
0: I'm keeping my head on the ground. You guys can have yours in the clouds, if you ask me.
6: Well,
0: I'm not a fan. Move on to something happier, like the Backstreet Boys.
6: How about this one? Taylor Swift has ended Ella Langley's record-breaking Hot 100 streak. Mm-hmm. Swift's Patient Zero has replaced Langley's country hit Choosin' Texas at the number one spot as of Monday. Mm-hmm. So Choosin' Texas spent a historic 24 weeks leading the list. Can you believe that?
0: Topping out Mariah Carey.
6: Yes, she did top it. Now, that could change, in a few weeks, of course, when All I Want for Christmas Is You starts playing all over the place.
0: I'm surprised we're not playing it already.
6: Hey, well, let's just simmer down, boys and girls. Patient Zero is now Taylor Swift's 16th song to reach the top spot on the Hot 100 charts. Are we really that surprised?
0: No.
6: No, we're not. So, congratulations, I guess, to both.
0: Yeah, okay.
6: Also, Ella Langley has another song out right now. It's Calling Her.
0: Yep.
6: And I really enjoy that. So, again, if country wasn't necessarily your thing, but

0: Lefty. Lefty.
1: Yeah, Stella. Yeah. And, you know, like, the country is becoming mainstream, and I love it. Yeah, and side note, Backstreet Boys, if you are a Backstreet Boys fan and part of their army and you registered, your pre-sale starts today at 10.
0: 10 o'clock.
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0: About 90 minutes away, okay? Yeah. There you go. Let's get a little Taylor Swift and Patient Zero taking us to news on Cool FM.

0: 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It'll get you the first half of the workday. Hey, have you signed up for the bonus chance to play Cool or Not Cool? You did. You might hear your name during commercial-free mornings and your chance to play with the five briefcases. A little bit of cloud going on right now. Slight chance of some sprinkles. How are the roads doing, MJ?
1: Couple slow spots to watch out for. Southbound 400 moving pretty slowly at the moment between King and Rutherford. And then you're going to find that typical congestion as you approach Finch down to the 401 as you make your way into Toronto. Heading down the 404, it's a slow go there between Davis and St. John's Side Road with more delays from Stouffville Road down to the 16th Avenue area. While Highway 11 north of Barrie is looking good as you make your way through Oro and up to Orillia on 27 to Elmvale and 26 to Stainer and to Collingwood. 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
2: Good morning. Here's what Barrie's talking about. Three of the four candidates for mayor in Barrie squared off in a debate last night outlining different plans for tackling homelessness, taxes, and growth. Russell Tai called for more outreach and stabilization teams to work alongside the city's police service, saying officers should focus on enforcement while specialized teams build relationships with people experiencing homelessness, addiction, and mental health challenges.
3: I would just employ a lot of understanding, coming together, and we shouldn't even pick someone up if you can't carry them through the whole journey.
2: Incumbent Alex Nuttall defended his record and pushed for mandatory addiction treatment. Tanya Seri called for a housing-first approach and tighter scrutiny of city spending. Fellow candidate Kay Sayers did not attend last night's get-together. A full rundown is posted at Barrie360.com. Today marks the third anniversary of the Hamas-led attack on Israel that led to that devastating war. 1,200 people were killed in the attack, 251 hostages taken. For Palestinians, the anniversary brings another day of a life of misery. Most of the population of about 2 million people lives in vast, squalid tent camps with large parts of cities reduced to rubble. Canadians are willing to make compromises to afford a home that better meets their needs. A REMAX survey found 65% of respondents would compromise in at least one way to afford a larger or more suitable place to live. Such compromises might include living further away from city centers or choosing an older home that may need renovations. Eva Marie Saint, who starred alongside Marlon Brando in On the Waterfront and opposite Gary Grant in North by Northwest, has died at age 102. She worked in film and TV until well into her 90s. If it's news to you, it could be news to us too. Text Barrie360 at 705-797-1111. Leafs came back from a 3-goal deficit to beat the Predators 5-4 in overtime. Matthews got the winner. Gavin McKenna notched his first two big league points with a goal and an assist. Senators lost their first of the season 5-3 to the Wings. Habs fell 6-4 to the Hurricanes. Padres still alive in their National League series with the Brewers with a 4-3 win last night. They trailed 2-1. Dodgers took a 2-1 lead on the Braves with a 3-1 victory. The White Sox and Rays can advance to the American League Championship Series with wins tonight over the Guardians and the Yankees. Canada lost 1-0 to the U.S. in a men's soccer friendly. Could be a wet one to start. The forecast in 30.
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2: Of showers and thunder this morning and into the afternoon. Stays cloudy when it's done. High 19. Clouds. Chance of more showers tonight. Low around 8. Chance of showers. High of 16 tomorrow. It's 13 in Barrie. For updates all day long, follow us on Blue Sky and X at Barrie360 and online at Barrie360.com.
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0: Krebiasik, and before you, I think I'll get through, although Charlie apparently has found something that you might not be able to get through on a fun fact.
1: Remember when growing up, thinking like quicksand was going to be a much bigger issue for you?
0: I tell you, man, ever since I grew up watching Gilligan's Island, I thought it was everywhere. Like, I'd be afraid to go on the beach sometimes.
2: Look, what's the matter? Where's Mr. Howell's hat?
3: In the quicksand. Okay. Mr. Howell?
2: What a horrible ending for Mr. Howell.
1: It was like quicksand.
0: Yep.
1: You know, apparently we were all going to be set on fire with the whole stop, drop, and roll thing. Right?
0: Stop, drop,
1: remember?
0: And roll. Yeah.
1: Okay. Just to be clear, quicksand generally isn't going to suck you completely underground and you're going to
0: just disappear into goodbye. The last thing sticking out is your hand.
1: Yeah, like this isn't Tremors, all right? None of that. However, the bigger danger is actually getting stuck and exhausting yourself trying to escape and potentially being stranded for hours.
0: Right.
1: Those are sort of your bigger issues.
0: Okay.
1: Okay?
0: Okay.
1: And quicksand is a thing. It can happen. It's air pockets under the sand and the water.
0: Well, if you've ever been walking along through some sort of a muddy, boggy area, and your foot even sinks down while you got your rubber boots on or something, you realize, you know, trying to get your foot it's not easy.
1: Right. So, for whatever reason, somebody decided to explain
0: how
1: to get out of quicksand right now, because I guess they feel this is going to be a problem for us all of a sudden. Okay?
0: Well, we've got everything else on the go, you know.
1: Yeah, just, you know, you need one more thing to worry about.
0: Exactly.
1: Okay, number one, don't panic.
0: Right.
1: Thrashing around
0: can
1: make it even worse.
0: Okay.
1: All right. Spread out your weight.
0: Mm-hmm.
1: Okay, you want to lean back or flatten yourself out to help prevent sinking further. All right, good to know. You want to slowly work your legs free. You don't want to try to, like, yank.
0: Right.
1: I guess. Gently wiggle, you know, and wiggle toward the surface.
0: Okay.
1: It's almost like a combination. It's like crawling out of, like, frozen ice almost. Like, you're going to want to army crawl yourself, right?
0: Mm-hmm.
1: And then roll
0: until
1: you get to solid ground.
0: Okay.
1: Also, the number one rule they say is don't go hiking alone. Don't go anywhere alone where there potentially could be quicksand. Okay?
0: Okay, so to briefly recap, a bunch of things. You don't want to go through this alone.
1: No.
0: You want to spread yourself around.
1: Yes.
0: You want to ease your way to safety.
1: Yes.
0: You want to resist thrashing and jerking to get out.
1: Right.
0: And whatever you do, don't panic. Are we talking about getting out of quicksand or getting out of a marriage?
1: Well, one could deem marriage quicksand.
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5: Things are going to get a bit sluggish on the southbound 400 between King and Rutherford. Things are moving slowly. Then it'll pick up pace but slows again between Finch on your way to the 401. And as you travel down the 404, we've got slowdowns there between Davis Drive and St. John's Side Road. And once more from Stouffville Road and down to the 16th Avenue area. 26 to Stainer in Collingwood, that's looking good. No problems over on 90 to Angus or 89 to Alliston. I'm MJ. More traffic in minutes on 107.5 Cool FM.
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0: Oh, I mean, it's still, I think it's going to be one of those days where you might just want to take a jacket with a hood just in case.
1: A little windy.
0: Yeah. It is windy. Yeah. It's 13 now, though, and it hits to 19 later on today. So it's not like it's going to be overly cold or anything. Not too bad. We've got MJ checking traffic in just a couple of moments. And remember, I know we're talking about traffic. Hasn't been too bad today. And I know that Friday it's going to be busy, what with the long weekend and stuff. But we will have Cottage Country traffic for you to help you through the Thanksgiving weekend, get you where you're going.
1: Not sure if you heard the announcement. But the provincial government has awarded a detailed design contract to widen the 400 from 6 lanes to 10 between Highway 9 and that future Bradford bypass.
0: Okay.
1: All right.
0: Is that just going to bottleneck after that, though?
1: I don't know.
0: Hmm.
1: It's, I guess, a 11-kilometer section between New Market and King.
0: King City, yeah.
1: Yeah, I guess. Okay. Which means, again, more construction on the 400.
0: Always.
1: It's just...
0: Always.
1: So, I think we can all relate to a few things.
2: Now shut up and drive.
0: You might be on the 400 if...
1: A black Dodge Ram appears in your rearview mirror close enough to perform a real exam.
0: A trunkal exam, if you will. You might be on the 400 if...
1: Your GPS says 35 minutes, but emotionally, you know it's 2 hours.
0: You might be on the 400 if...
1: You've gone from 120 to zero without even knowing why.
0: Yes.
1: Uh-huh.
0: You might be on the 400 if...
1: The person riding your ass could at least buy you dinner first.
0: You might be on the 400 if...
1: Your commute includes 3 coffees, 4 swear words, and 1 moment where you seriously consider moving to Huntsville.
0: You might be on the 400 if...
1: You see 1 orange construction cone and you know you're about to lose 45 minutes of your life.
0: You might be on the 400 if...
1: You started the commute as a nice Canadian and arrive in Toronto ready to fight a Honda Civic.
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4: You're going to find a bit of a slowdown on the South 400. King to Rutherford is a bit bogged down at the moment, but then it'll ease away with more slowdowns as you approach the 401. North of Barrie, it's looking good on Highway 11 through Oro and up to Orillia, while 89 to Alliston is in good shape and 27 to Elmvale. 92 on the way to Wasaga looks good, too. I'm MJ. For traffic updates all day long, follow us on X at Barrie 360.
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Again, that song is forever changed for me, thanks to the Saturday Night Live Thanksgiving bit they did. As we get into the Thanksgiving season, you can look it up online. Just go to Saturday Night Live Thanksgiving Adele, and it will pop up. And it's quite funny. But the song will never be the same for you either, after seeing that. How are you? It's Dale Smith. This is Stella Lefty now, Boston, on Barry's Cool FM. On a train.

Good morning. It's Dale Smith in the commercial-free mornings we go. There's a chance we could see some sprinkles around. Maybe a jacket with a hood on it wouldn't be the worst idea. It'd be 19 later on. Here's Olivia Rodrigo now on Cool FM.

we could give you a traffic-free morning, we would. But hey, here's a commercial-free morning instead. 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
1: I look up from the ground to see your sad and teary eyes. 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
1: 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It's Dale Smith. Leanne Page stepping in, taking over. And Leanne's going to give you the next chance to play Cool or Not Cool. You be ready. 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

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Anybody else going crazy making shopping lists for their big dinner this weekend? And maybe all of the things on the to-do list? All the cleaning? Yeah? No? Just me? Olivia Dean on Cool.

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And remember, we've taken away all the cans of Spam this week and we've replaced it with flakes of turkey. But we don't want to hear that turkey gobble, okay? Just this weekend when we're having dinner. It's Teddy Swims on Cool.

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Mix of sun and cloud. Could see some showers here and there today, but supposed to warm up to 19. It's Noah Kahan and Post Malone on 107.5 Cool FM.

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This morning, I am looking for Amanda Azevedo. I'm hoping I'm saying that right. She works at RVH. She's from Barrie. Amanda Azevedo. You now have 10 minutes and 75 seconds to call me back in order to play your own bonus game of cool or not cool at 705-727-1075.

are still looking for Amanda Avezedu, who is our bonus name for the bonus game of Cool or Not Cool this morning from Barry, works at RVH. Amanda Avezedu. I'm so sorry. Call me back right now. You got about 8 minutes to play our bonus game of Cool or Not Cool. If you know her, she works at RVH. She's from Aurelia. Give her a shout. Let her know that we're looking for her. 705-727-1075.

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1: And Amanda, you call back in time. Thank you so much for having your cool on at work over at RVH, by the way.
2: No problem. Thank you. I've been trying to get through for you guys for so long.
1: I know. You finally got through. You definitely called back for the bonus game of Cool or Not Cool in time. And we love hearing that you're a first timer. We love first timers on this game.
2: I am a first timer. I can't wait. I'm so excited.
1: Fantastic. All right. Now, I know you said you're at work. You're on your lunch break. I think this would be a great story to take back to your patients afterwards if we win you some cash today, huh?
2: It definitely would. It would be amazing.
1: All right, Amanda. So how this works is we have 5 briefcases here for you. In there could be anywhere between $50 cash up to $10,000.
2: Okay.
1: Or,
2: fingers crossed.
1: Well, we'll start with the first briefcase. We'll open it up. If you like the cash amount that's in it, to keep it, you say cool, it's yours. Okay. Or you say not cool to move on to the next briefcase. But it could be more money, could be less money, or it could be flakes of turkey.
2: Perfect.
1: We don't want to hear the turkey gobble, okay? Only this weekend. So we'll start with the first briefcase. Here we go. Number one on our bonus game of Cool or Not Cool. Open the case.
0: $283.
2: I'm going to say not cool.
1: Not cool. All right, we'll close that up. Briefcase number two. Open the case.
0: $128.
2: I gotta say not cool too.
1: Yeah, I know you said you're on your lunch break and you're with some coworkers there. Do they agree with that?
2: They agree with that.
1: Yeah, okay. We'll move on to briefcase number three. Open the case.
0: $266.
2: Well, I'm gonna say not cool again.
1: All right. I love how you're very decisive. You're like, you don't even go back and forth, you just know.
2: No, I have a cap. I know where I'm going
1: to
2: stop.
1: Oh, good. It's always good to have that when you're going in. Okay. So we're at briefcase number four now on Cool or Not Cool. Open the case.
0: $320.
1: Oh, you're thinking about that one.
2: I'm going to say not cool again. I'm going all the way.
1: You're
2: going
1: to go all the way?
2: I'm going to go all the way.
1: Okay.
2: All or nothing.
1: All right. I like your style. Briefcase number five, Amanda. Whatever is in this case is what you are walking away with today for Cool or Not Cool. You ready?
2: Yes.
1: Fingers crossed. Briefcase number five has this inside. Open the case.
0: $555.
1: $555. Congratulations, Amanda. Yay. A game high and going all the way paid off for you. Congratulations.
2: Thank you so much. It's so amazing.
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1: Cool or Not Cool, you're shot at up to $10,000 cash. 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

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And every Wednesday, we always have a fun theme. 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

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Today, mix of sun and cloud, maybe some rain, but it's supposed to get up to 19, so we'll take that. Here's Lolo, the Punisher on Cool FM.

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1: 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It's Lee and Paige, and coming up at noon, we have a news update from the Barry 360 newsroom. Then right after that, the All Request Listener Lunch, and it's Wednesday, so we always have a fun theme. Today, we're doing color tunes. 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

0: at Noon is brought to you by JustSimcoe.ca. 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
1: Good afternoon. Here's what Barrie's talking about. Career Colleges Ontario urging the provincial government to reinstate OSAP funding for career college students already approved for aid and attending classes in person. Ontario has paused OSAP payments for all career college students while it investigates possible criminal activity at some schools. Colleges Minister Nolan Quinn also says legislation is coming to make online-only programs at private career colleges ineligible for OSAP. The government made those programs eligible during the pandemic, later made the changes permanent. Career Colleges Ontario says it's warned the government about possible misuse of OSAP since 2023, says students who followed the rules shouldn't have their education disrupted. Toronto police say they're investigating a possible hate crime after receiving reports that several Israeli flags were lit on fire near a North York church early this morning. Incident comes on the third anniversary of the October 7th Hamas attack on Israel that left about 1,200 people dead, saw over 200 people taken hostage. Israel launched a retaliatory war that has killed more than 75,000 people in Gaza. The rider of an e-bike ended up in trouble with police in Alliston. OPP say the bike was spotted back October 3rd, riding on the sidewalk on Yonge Street before it veered onto the road and into a commercial plaza parking lot. They say the bike no longer had pedals attached and was being operated by an electric motor. So under the Highway Traffic Act, it met the definition of a motor vehicle. Police allege the 47-year-old man from New Tecumseh provided a false name. Charges include obstructing police, 5 counts of operating while prohibited, 1 count each of driving while suspended, driving a motor vehicle without a permit, without plates, without a vehicle ID number, and more. Inside the European Parliament, politicians now pass a 2.6-meter tall statue of U.S. President Donald Trump, naked, but for a thin layer of 23-carat gold leaf. The Danish artist says he thinks Trump would like the sculpture because he likes gold. The sculpture imagines the U.S. president on the shoulders of a frail, smaller figure, his thighs and sagging belly wrapped tightly around the man's head, his hands clutching a long golf club. The sculpture is titled The Orange Plague. Your tip could be today's top story. Text Barrie360 at 705-797-1111. NHL tonight, Edmonton and Anaheim, Colorado at Winnipeg. At the ballpark, Cleveland at the White Sox, Dodgers, Atlanta, Tampa Bay and Yankees, Milwaukee, San Diego, Chicago, Los Angeles, Tampa Bay and Milwaukee can move on with victories tonight. Showers, maybe some thunder this afternoon. The forecast in 30.
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1: Some sun, maybe some showers and a thunderstorm this afternoon. We've had some thunderstorms up through parts of Muskoka. Windy, gust of 50, high 19. Clouds tonight, chance of showers, low down to 8. Tomorrow, cloudy, windy, chance of showers and 16. 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For updates all day long, follow us on Blue Sky and X at Barrie360 and online at Barrie360.com.
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0: 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I did see a really sweet Chapel Roan story recently that I have to share with you. There is a six-year-old named Rhea in Kentucky, and she was 3 years old when she just woke up from a nap. And all of a sudden, she was paralyzed from the neck down. It's a really sad story at the beginning, I guess. But she was diagnosed with this very rare neurological condition. And now she is doing specialized rehab, and her therapists have discovered something that really motivates her. Chapel Roan's Pink Pony Club, and really just Chapel Roan's music in general, they play her favorite songs during her therapy sessions to get her moving and keep her motivated. And she is making progress. Her leg strength is improving. She is not buckling her knees as much. And after 3 years of not being able to move her thumb, she recently gave her mom a thumbs up. So obviously her mom's dream and her own dream is to see her walking again someday. So it's just incredible, the power of music. Make your request on the All Request Listener Lunch. 705-727-1075 to get on your request.
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0: One of my favorite songs to do karaoke to right there, Alanna Miles, Black Velvet. 107.5 Cool FM from 1989. Of course, Alanna Miles, a Canadian singer. And did you know that song is actually a tribute to Elvis Presley, the king? Yeah, it was inspired by a bus trip to Memphis on the 10th anniversary of Elvis Presley's death. And it refers to Elvis's dyed black hair, his smooth voice, and that popular Black Velvet paintings of him. Love it. If you have a song, a color tune song to request today for the All Request Listener Lunch, it's a song that has a color in the song title, give me a call to get on your request. It's 705-727-1075. 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

0: 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All this hour, we have been playing songs that have a color in the song title. 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I am all full up for today's All Request Listener Lunch, but every weekday, we take your song requests starting from noon and going until 1 o'clock so you can listen to the songs you want to hear on your lunch hour. I do want to give an honorable mention to one song that I couldn't play in its entirety this hour.
1: It's not that easy being green. It seems you blend in with so many other ordinary things. And people tend to pass you over, 'cause you're not standing out like flashy sparkles in the water or stars in the sky.
0: Of course, Kermit the Frog's It's Not Easy Being Green. Oh, I love Kermit. Thanks again for all the great tunes for the All Request Listener Lunch. I'm all full up for today. We're going to wrap things up with our Color Tunes edition on the way next before we get into 30 minutes commercial-free music and a look at our weather details right after this.
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4: 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They traded things. They helped each other out. But then, one day, the neighbor to the south put up a rather large toll booth.
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6: Well, we are seeing some peaks of sunshine here in the south end of Barrie right now. We do have a risk of a thunderstorm and maybe even some showers this afternoon. That's going to continue into the overnight period. We're going to get down to about 8 degrees. Tomorrow, mainly cloudy. Still could see some showers throughout the day at a high of only 16. Right now in Barrie, we're at 18.
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6: 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And it happens every weekday from noon until 1. You choose the songs that you want to hear on your lunch hour. Coming up after 1 o'clock, we're going to talk about an artist, actually a band, who's going to be in Toronto for even more shows than they originally scheduled. And I'll let you know how you can win tickets to them. That's coming up after 30 minutes commercial-free music. Our last request going out to Whitney. Wanted to hear Pretty Fly for a White Guy. 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

All this week, you have the chance to beat the box office and win tickets to see the Backstreet Boys in Toronto this coming February. And they just added even more shows to the lineup. We'll talk about it and we'll hear from them next, right after Justin Bieber on Cool FM.

says working out is important for her mental health, but so is eating that cupcake. 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

0: Backstreet Boys, No Place, 107.5, Cool FM, and they have added even more shows to their lineup when they come to Toronto at the Rogers Centre this February. So now they are going to be there February 12th, 13th, 14th, the 19th, 20th, 21st, and the 26th and 27th. It's the most shows any artist has ever played in Toronto and Canada. It's almost like a Backstreet Boys residency at the Rogers Centre. I mean, come on. This is going to be amazing. Now, tickets go on sale for this coming up on Friday morning, but you have a chance with Dale and Charlie on Cool Mornings to beat the box office tomorrow and on Friday as well. All you have to do is play As Long As You Guess Me. They are going to give you clues describing three different Backstreet Boys songs, but of course there is a catch. They can't say the song title, they can't sing it, or even use any of the words that appear in the title. If you can correctly identify two of the three songs, you will beat the box office and win a pair of tickets to see the Backstreet Boys at the Rogers Centre this February. All the details, make sure you head to 107.5coolfm.com and be listening tomorrow morning with Dale and Charlie for your chance to win those Backstreet Boys tickets.
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10: Oh, hi.
0: Hi, who's that?
10: It's Erin. How are you?
0: I'm all right, Erin. How you doing?
10: I'm doing good.
0: You're caller 7.
10: Yay.
0: Are you ready to play Berry or BS?
10: I'm going to try.
0: Okay. So the Bella Cranberry Festival, of course, coming up next weekend, October 16th to 18th. A four-pack of tickets for that up for grabs right now. I will give you a trivia question about Bella or cranberries and three possible answers. You tell me which one is the answer, and you guess it correctly, and you win.
10: Sounds good.
0: Which Canadian province produces the most cranberries? Ontario, Newfoundland, or Quebec?
10: Quebec.
0: You got it!
10: Yay!
0: Yeah, Quebec produces about 60% of Canada's cranberries and is the leading producer of organic cranberries in North America. Ontario comes in second, by the way.
10: Oh, I'm surprised.
0: You are going to the Bella Cranberry Festival next weekend. Four pack of tickets, all yours.
10: Thank you very much.
0: You are very welcome. We will play Berry or BS for your chance to win coming up again tomorrow around 1:30 here on Cool FM. It's Ed Sheeran, Camera.

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Another good thing is, if you say Play Cool FM, it'll play Barry's best mix. 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

0: What would you do? Would you go all the way to Briefcase 5? What's that number in your head that you would say cool to? 107.5 Cool FM. Cool or not cool? 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Family owned and operated at 550 Bayfield Street since 1971. When you play cool or not cool, you get 5 briefcases. In there could be anywhere between $50 cash up to $10,000 cash. But there is a little catch. We start with the first briefcase. You open it up. If you like the cash that's in it, you say cool to keep it. It's yours. No strings attached. Or you say not cool and move on to the next briefcase. But that next case could be more money, could be less money, or all this week, because we got Thanksgiving going on this weekend, it could be flakes of turkey. We've taken away the spam, replaced them with flakes of turkey because it's Thanksgiving, you know, being festive. So if you hear that turkey gobble, then you get nothing unless you really want to come and pick up those flakes of turkey from our offices if you win them. I don't think so. We want the cash, right? 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This morning, Amanda called back. She was working at RVH. She's a nurse there, and she got up to briefcase 4, $320. It was a game high so far, and to that she said,
1: I'm going to say not cool again. I'm going all the way.
0: You're
1: going to
0: go all the way?
1: I'm going to go all the way.
0: Okay.
1: All or nothing.
0: All right. I like your style. Briefcase number 5, Amanda. Whatever is in this case is what you were walking away with today for cool or not cool. You ready?
1: Yes.
0: Fingers crossed. Briefcase number 5 has this inside. Open the case.
2: $555.
1: How much was it, sorry?
0: Paid off for you. Congratulations.
1: Thank you so much. It's so amazing.
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0: 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Kind of a mixed bag of weather. Still could see some sunshine peeking through the clouds, but we're also expecting possibly some rain, maybe even thunderstorms for this afternoon into this evening and overnight. We'll get down to 8 degrees. Tomorrow, cloudy. Could see some showers throughout the day with a high of 16. Right now in Barrie, we're at 18.

Coming up after 2 o'clock, your chance to play cool or not cool for a shot at winning some cash. And we don't want to hear a turkey gobble during your game of cool or not cool. We've replaced the cans of Spam this week with flakes of turkey. Because, you know, we want to get festive with Thanksgiving coming up this weekend. But here's hoping for no turkey and some cash. Your chance to play cool or not cool after 2 o'clock today. Here's Alex Sampson on 30 Minutes Commercial Free Music for Cool FM.

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1: Keep listening for your chance to play Cool or Not Cool. Are you going to hear that turkey gobble and get flakes of turkey just in time for Thanksgiving? Or are you going to win some cash? Let's see what you're going to do when you play Cool or Not Cool. 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
0: Lucky caller number 7 today, Vicky of Aurelia. Hello, Vicky.
11: Oh.
0: How are you doing?
11: Good. How are you?
0: Oh, I mean, not as good as you, obviously.
11: Yeah, I'm excited.
0: All right. Now, you said you had your cool on at work, Vicky. Where do you work?
11: Georgian Desk Cleaning.
0: Thank you so much for having your cool on. We appreciate that.
11: We always have it on.
0: Thank you. Now, you also mentioned off air, this is your first time playing Cool or Not Cool.
11: Yes, I've never gotten through before.
0: I'm so happy to pop that cherry for you.
11: Yes, awesome.
0: So how this works, Vicky, is we have 5 briefcases here for you. In there could be anywhere between $50 cash up to $10,000 cash.
11: Okay.
0: We'll start with the first briefcase. We'll open it up. If you like the dollar amount in it, you say cool to keep it. It is yours. Or you say not cool and move on to the next briefcase. But remember, it could be more money in that next case. It could be less. Or because we're getting festive all this week, we've taken away the cans of Spam and replaced them with flakes of turkey in honor of Thanksgiving. Okay?
11: Okay.
0: Let's not hear that turkey gobble today.
11: Okay, sounds good.
0: Let's start. Briefcase number one for Vicky of Aurelia on Cool or Not Cool this afternoon. Open the case.
1: $300.
11: Oh, that's a good start.
0: That is a great start. So you still have four briefcases left, but you're looking at $300 in case one right now.
11: I'm going to say not cool.
0: Not cool. Now, do you have coworkers around you?
11: Yeah, so I actually work for my dad, so I'm stood with my dad right now.
0: Okay, and what does dad say?
11: He's kind of hemming and hawing, but he agreed, not cool.
0: Okay, final answer?
11: Yes.
0: All right, it's gone. We're on to briefcase number two. Open the case.
1: $120.
11: Okay, I'm going to say not cool.
0: Yeah. I figured dad would probably say that too.
11: Yeah.
0: Yeah. All
11: right. Agreed.
0: Okay. Briefcase number three. Open the case.
1: $241.
11: What do you think?
0: I mean, it's a good chunk of change. Oh, you probably weren't talking to me.
11: And it's more than I had 5 minutes ago. So,
0: yeah. I just realized as I was saying that, you're probably talking to dad, not me. But $241 briefcase number three. You got two briefcases left.
11: I think I'm going to say cool.
0: You're going to take it?
11: Yeah, I think so.
0: Final answer?
11: Yes.
0: We will cash you out. $241. Congratulations.
11: That's awesome. Thank you.
0: All right. But you know what we got to do now?
11: Yes.
0: We have to go on and see what you could have had in the other two briefcases.
11: Okay.
0: All right. Briefcase number four had this inside.
1: $301.
11: Okay.
0: Okay, that's not too bad.
11: That's not too bad.
0: Okay, so briefcase number five, if you had gone all the way,
11: okay,
0: had this inside.
11: Perfect. That's pretty good. I'll take it.
0: Amazing. $241, and you avoided the gobble of the flakes of turkey. Congratulations, Vicky.
11: That's awesome. Thank you so much.
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1: 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DJ Bach going to give you lyrics to a song in his own way. All you have to do to win is be caller number 7 with the correct song title that the lyrics are from. Here we go.
0: But I keep cruising, can't stop, won't stop, move in. 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
0: But I keep cruising. Can't stop, won't stop. Move in. It's like I got this music in my mind saying it's gonna be alright.
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2: You are so welcome. We'll do it again tomorrow at 2:30 with Lost in Lyrics here on Cool FM. But yeah, Taylor Swift done it again. She has now dethroned Ella Langley's Choosin' Texas at the number one spot on the Billboard Hot 100 after Ella spent 24 weeks at the top. But she's not done yet because she is at number one with Patient Zero. But then the next three songs are also hers. Cleveland, Babylon, Pink Clouding, all of those. She has four of the top five songs right now on the Billboard Hot 100. Our Lost in Lyrics artist for the day, Taylor Swift, Shake It Off on Cool FM.

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0: 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They're bringing their Bigger Than You Think tour to Toronto February 5th at Scotiabank Arena with Yellow Card and Bowling for Soup. Oh yeah, this is going to be great. 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We got to look at our weather details on the way next, and we'll wrap up my portion of the day with my last thought.
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0: 8 degrees. Just clouds for tomorrow. Maybe some rain sprinkled through there as well with a high of 16. Right now in Barrie, we are sitting at 18.
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1: Tomorrow is just another chance. I hope you enjoy the rest of your afternoon. Amy coming in after 3 o'clock. Of course, you'll have another chance for you to play Cool or Not Cool for a shot at winning some cash. 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And Amy also coming up after 3 o'clock has your chance to beat the box office and win a pair of tickets to see Simple Plan when they come to Scotiabank Arena in Toronto on February 5th, so make sure you're listening for that. 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

0: wanted to know, do you know somebody named? You know his name?
1: 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I know his name.

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That's the Jonas Brothers, Sucker, Barry's Best Mix, 107.5 Cool FM. How's it going? Halfway through the work week. My name is Amy. Glad to be with you. And if you got big Thanksgiving plans, you're probably starting to think about it. So I was tasked with making a mac and cheese. And I don't know what I'm going to do because my mac and cheese is always dry and not delicious and gooey. So if you've got a recipe, I'd love to hear from you. 705-727-1075. Here's Stella Lefty with Boston on Cool. On a

0: That's Stella Lefty, Boston, Barry's Best Mix, 107.5 Cool FM. How's it going? My name is Amy. Quarter after three on your Wednesday afternoon, and I was asking the question, have you ever been tasked with something that you've never made before for family dinner? Because I was. It is, of course, Thanksgiving, and I was tasked with a mac and cheese, and I have no idea what I'm doing, but thanks so much to Michelle saying, paprika is your best friend. Do you agree with Michelle? Let me know. 705-727-1075. Literally, I'm asking for help right now.
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1: 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Same Cool or Not Cool. 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

is going to be your chance to beat the box office and win a pair of tickets to see Simple Plan for their Bigger Than You Think tour at the Scotiabank Arena February 5th with support from Yellow Card and a Bowling for Soup. 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And we will have that for you coming up before 4 o'clock. So we want to see if you are indeed a Simple Plan fan. Here's Zara Larsson, Midnight Sun on Cool.

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0: 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Barry's Best Mix, 107.5 Cool FM. So I've got a pair of tickets to give away. 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Okay, so I want you to finish these lyrics. 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Heart. 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
0: Hi, Taylor. How are you?
8: Really good, thanks. How are you?
0: Good. Do you have a guess as to which Simple Plan song that was?
8: It's called Jetlag.
0: Yes, it is. Absolutely. Congratulations. You've just won those tickets.
8: Thank you. That's awesome.
0: Way to go.
8: I'm so excited. Thank you.

To her, a perfect day is out in her garden. With a little music in the air. It's The Cool Drive with Amy. Only on 10

0: McLaughlin, I will remember you. Barry's Best Mix, 107.5 Cool FM. How's it going? My name is Amy. And coming up after 4 o'clock, we've got the Blast from the Past. And it's going to be a chance for you to win a $50 gift card to Fox's Bakery and Deli, where you can get ready for Thanksgiving with fresh buns, dinner rolls, pies, stuffing mix, cookies, and so much more. They're located on Victoria Street, so make sure you are listening for that. Good luck. We've got your full weather forecast. It's coming up.
1: From crashes to road closures, if it's happening in Simcoe County and you spot it, we want to hear about it. 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
0: 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It looks like we are going to see some showers tonight, down to 8 degrees. Chance of showers tomorrow. Highs of 16. Currently in Barrie, it's 21.

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3: It's going to be your chance to win a $50 gift card to Fox's Bakery in Delhi, where you can get ready for Thanksgiving with everything from fresh buns, dinner rolls, pies, stuffing mix, cookies, and more, located on Victoria Street right here in Barrie. All you've got to do is tell me the name of the song clip that I am going to play. And who it's by, 705-727-1075. Here it is. When you know it's Bruno Mars now on Cool.

0: 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Who's this?
1: It's Vicky.
0: Hi, Vicky. How are you?
1: Good. How are you?
0: Good. Do you have a guest for today's Blast from the Past?
1: It's Sister Hazel, all for you.
0: Congratulations. $50 to you. Fox's Bakery and Deli. It's yours. Way to go.
1: Awesome. Thank you.

0: Chantel Kraviazic leaving on a jet plane. Barry's Best Mix, 107.5 Cool FM. So here might be an unpopular opinion, especially this time of year. I despise pumpkin. I despise pumpkin drinks, pumpkin pie. I do not like it whatsoever. But what is something that, you know, might be served at Thanksgiving that you feel like you should like, but you don't? It's okay. No judgment here. 705-727-1075. No, thank you. No, thank you. No pumpkin for me. Going out to the roads. Hello, Brenda Devine.
1: Good afternoon, Amy. If you're traveling through the Barrie area, not a bad drive so far, so good. If you're traveling north of Barrie, a couple of slow spots on the Highway 12 from Memorial over to 11, Memorial over towards West Street. That is a slow spot. If you're traveling through Kilworthy, you've got that construction delay southbound and then south of there. Even though it's not too bad right now, you have that construction as you make your way through Muskoka Road 13, Severn Bridge. Traveling out of Toronto, Highway 404, actually both north and southbound, heavy between the 401 and Steeles, and then more traffic northbound from the 407 on and off now up to approaching Stouffville Road, and then again Aurora Road up through St. John's Side Road. Highway 400 right now from Shepherd up through Canada's Wonderland, approaching Highway 9 up through Canal Road. 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

0: Teddy Swims, Mr. Know-It-All, Barry's Best Mix, 107.5 Cool FM. So I gave an unpopular opinion, especially this time of year, that I do not like pumpkin, anything. And the conversation has been interesting because, you know, it's divided. People are saying, oh, what's wrong with you? And other people saying, I don't like it either. In fact, got one text message saying, hi, Amy, I will not eat pumpkin pie, but I make a pumpkin walnut cake roll with cream cheese filling. And that actually sounds kind of like I could do that. And also, I dislike pumpkin pie, but I love pumpkin spice muffins. The rest of pumpkin products are mediocre. And maybe that's my problem. I don't know. I don't know what it is. I'll try to make myself. I mean, I've learned to like things that I never would have eaten before, and maybe pumpkin is the next one. We'll see. Going out to the roads, Cool FM traffic with Brenda Devine.
1: Good afternoon, Amy. North and southbound Highway 404 expect a delay between the Don Valley Parkway and Steeles, and then northbound from Highway 407 as you make your way through Markham. Highway 404 as well, Aurora Road up through St. John's Side Road. That's a bit of a slow spot. And then you've got Highway 400 northbound from Shepherd as you make your way up through Rutherford, approaching Highway 9 up through Canal Road. I did see some traffic as well southbound Highway 50 as you make your way down through Major McKenzie and filling in northbound up through Nashville Road as well. Traveling through Barrie, northbound 400 looks good. Southbound, a little bit of traffic down through Dunlop and then to the north of us as well. I did see that there was a little bit of traffic on the southbound side of Highway 11 as you make your way down through Line 15. If there's something going on, you want to update me, 1-844-ROAD-JAM. That's 1-844-762-3526. I'm Brenda Devine. More traffic in minutes on 107.5 Cool FM.
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0: Lamack, running home, Barry's Best Mix, 107.5 Cool FM. How's it going? My name is Amy. Your chance to play Cool or Not Cool coming up after 5 o'clock. And we always have a bonus round during the day with Leanne Page. 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But we've got 5 briefcases, all containing different amounts. You might even get some flake turkey. You know what? We're festive like that. So make sure you're listening during the drive at 5, and we'll give you that opportunity to play. Going out to the roads, Cool FM traffic. 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
1: Good afternoon. It's getting a little bit heavier out there as you make your way on Highway 404, north and southbound between the Don Valley Parkway and Steeles, and then northbound continues heavy up to north of Major McKenzie, right up through Elgin Mills. If you're traveling north of there, some traffic north of Bloomington up through Aurora Road. Highway 400, heavy and slow as well from Shepherd up through Canada's Wonderland, Lloydtown up through Canal Road. A nice looking drive through Barrie, busy but moving along at the limit. And then to the north of us as well, Highway 400 is clear. If you're heading out on Highway 11, to expect that normal delay through Kilworthy, southbound side, and just a little bit of a delay now to Muskoka Road 13. Do you really know what's in your water? 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More traffic in minutes on 107.5 Cool FM.
2: On the road and spot a slowdown, or witnessing some nasty weather? Snap a pic, if it's safe to do so, and share it with the Barrie 360 text line, 705-797-1111.
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0: See some showers tonight, down to about 8 degrees. Tomorrow, chance of showers 16. Friday, chance of showers 16. Currently in Barrie, it's 21.

0: 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Cool FM traffic with Brenda Devine.
1: Good afternoon. Traffic is looking pretty good out there right now. If you're traveling through the Barry area, it looks good. If you're traveling north of us, you've got slow traffic a little bit through Kilworthy on the Highway 11 and both directions through Muskoka Road 13. Heading out of Toronto, Highway 404 from Steeles right up to north of Major McKenzie. Highway 400 from just north of the 401 through Canada's Wonderland and from Lloydtown as you make your way up through Canal Road. 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
2: Here's what Barry's talking about. Barry police say a house fire that killed two brothers last Friday is not considered suspicious. The Ontario Fire Marshal is still investigating the cause of the fire on Alfred Street near Campbell Street. That's in the area of Ann Street South. A 63-year-old was found dead inside the home, and a 76-year-old was taken to hospital where he died. The federal government will introduce a bill this fall to indefinitely block medical assistance dying for people whose only medical condition is a mental illness. Justice Minister Sean Fraser says there's no consensus among doctors on when a mental illness can't be cured or improved, and there are concerns, too, about access to mental health supports. The government also plans to decriminalize advance requests for MAID for people with serious illnesses who could lose the capacity to consent later, but he adds the provinces will decide whether to actually provide advance requests. Career colleges are calling on the Ontario government to restore student financial aid for people already approved for OSAP and who are attending classes. The province has paused OSAP payments to all career college students while it investigates what colleges minister Nolan Quinn calls serious concerns about criminal activity and misuse of public money. The OPP is reviewing information provided by the province while an audit is also being conducted. Quinn says many concerns involve online-only programs. No pedals, no problem until OPP caught up with a 47-year-old New Tecumseh man riding an e-bike in Alliston. Police say they spotted him riding on the sidewalk on Yonge Street Friday night before he crossed several lanes of traffic and entered a commercial plaza parking lot. Police say the bike had no pedals, was powered by its electric motor, making it a motor vehicle under the Highway Traffic Act. They say the man had no license, no insurance, or vehicle permit, allegedly gave

0: officers a fake name before being arrested. A slew of charges, including driving while suspended, 5 counts of operating while prohibited, e-bike impounded for 45 days. Edmonton in Anaheim, one of two Canadian teams playing tonight. The other team, Winnipeg Jets, they're hosting Colorado. Baseball playoffs, Chicago White Sox, Tampa Bay, Milwaukee, and the Dodgers can advance to the next round with wins tonight. Showers, maybe some thunder, the forecast in 30.
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0: Cloudy and windy with a chance of showers this evening and overnight. Maybe a thunderstorm. Low down to 8. Tomorrow, cloudy, windy, some showers, and 15. It's 21 in Barrie. For updates all day long, follow us on Blue Sky and X at Barrie 360 and online at Barrie360.com.
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So, I love my children. I love my children very much. But are your kids learning an instrument? So, it was just last year, maybe 2 years ago, that my youngest was learning the saxophone. And I made her practice out in the garage. Now she's taken up the guitar, but it's loud in another way. So what do you do about that? You just have to accept it, right? But are your kids learning something? And you're like, oh, man. Well, I'll tell you, if you've got a garage, just saying. Call or text 705-727-1075. We've got Cooler or Not Cool coming up. First, it's Ella Langley, the Scooter Remix. Yeah.

0: got a text saying, my kids learned guitar, but unlike myself, they are quite talented. I have no idea how my parents were able to put up with me. Drums, trumpet, trombone, flute, sax. I was always doing one or the other. Yeah, I was a flute player myself, and you know, my parents put up with it, but I'm fairly confident they didn't want to. Are your kids in music class right now? What are they learning? And how's it going for you in your house? Let me know. 705-727-1075. Out to the roads. Hello, Brenda Devine.
1: Good afternoon. Both directions, Highway 404 between the 401 and approaching Steeles is heavy. And then northbound continues as you make your way up to almost Major McKenzie. A little bit of traffic, Stouffville Road to north of it. And then again, as you make your way approaching Aurora Road, it is just jammed solid on north and southbound 400 between the 401 and Shepherd. Northbound continues heavy through Canada's Wonderland. Southbound 50 jams up to Major McKenzie. Highway 27 a little bit slow approaching Kirby Road. And then you've got traffic from approaching Lloydtown through Highway 9 and Canal Road. Highway 9 as well from West Canal Bank Road heading west to Highway 27 in Schaumburg. That is slow through there as well. And then you've got a pretty decent drive north of there, including through Barrie and to the north of us, except back on that Highway 11 construction again. Slow through Kilworthy. And then you've got a jam solid as well as you make your way approaching Canning Road down through Muskoka Road 13. And it looks like we've got lanes closed south of there on Highway 11 as you make your way down through 169. So expect that major delay. 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
1: Hello, Kelly. How are you doing?
2: I am doing great, thank you.
1: Excellent. This is your first time playing Cool or Not Cool, correct?
2: It is, yes.
1: All right, so we've got five briefcases. They all contain different amounts. You could get that $10,000, or you could get a can of flaked turkey, because we're festive.
2: Yes.
1: So all I need from you is to say cool, and whatever's in the case is yours, or if you say not cool, then we move on. Sound good?
2: Okay. Sounds great.
1: All right. What do you say we open up case number one?
2: Yes, let's do it.
0: $333.
1: $333.
2: Not cool.
1: Not cool.
2: Not cool.
1: That was a quick draw, my friends. Okay. All right. Well, then we'll move on to briefcase number four.
0: $179.
1: $179. So we took a bit of a dip.
2: We did. Not cool.
1: Okay. So you've got three briefcases left. We are moving on to briefcase number three. What's inside the case? We'll open it up right now.
2: Okay.
0: $385.
1: Ooh, $385.
2: Oh.
1: Mm-hmm. You've got some decisions to make.
2: I'm just going to say not cool.
1: Not cool. All right. So we're going to close that one up, and we will see what is inside briefcase number four. Let's open the case right now. I am so sorry. You got yourself some flaked turkey.
2: No problem at all.
1: Well, you know
2: it
1: what?
2: It was fun.
1: Have a great Thanksgiving, and thanks so much for playing, and we'll have another chance for you. And don't forget that you've got a chance to play with Dale and Charlie tomorrow morning, and with Leanne Page. She's got that bonus round as well if you head on over to 107.5coolfm.com.

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1: Jamie Fine, if anything's left, Barry's Best Mix, 107.5 Cool FM. It is your Drive at 5, brought to you by Paul Sadlin Motors, 550 Bayfield Street in Barry. And I am very honored to be a part of the 9th annual Bridget's Run happening next Saturday at Centennial Park, right on Lakeshore Drive. And it is a great event and an emotional one at that. And Bridget's Run is a 1 kilometer, 5 kilometer fun run, walk, bunny hop, whatever. But it's held in recognition of Pregnancy and Infant Loss Awareness Month. And your participation helps support Bridget's Bunny's pregnancy and infant loss and families experiencing that. And if you want to get involved, get a team together, then head over to 107.5coolfm.com. We've got all the details there. Going out to the roads. Hello, Brenda Devine.
2: Good afternoon. Looks like we've got closures on again on that Highway 11 construction area. First of all, traveling southbound through Kilworthy, there is a light traffic delay through there, but south of there, jam solid as you make your way approaching Rainbow Circle, and it continues heavy right down through Severn Bridge. Two closures, one of them just south of Canning, the other one as you make your way just south of Muskoka Road 13 on the southbound side. Northbound is jammed as well as you make your way up through Muskoka Road 13. So that is really the slowest spot as you make your way out and about today. Through Barry is good. If you're traveling on the 404, you've got it heavy as well. Northbound from the 401 right up through Major McKenzie. Highway 400 as well from the 401 through Canada's Wonderland. Approaching Highway 9 up through Canal Road. Highway 9 as well from the West Canal Bank Road west over towards Highway 27. I'm Brenda Devine. More traffic in minutes on 107.5 Cool FM.
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0: That's Nickelback with Rockstar, Barry's Best Mix, 107.5 Cool FM. How's it going? My name is Amy. Glad to be with you on your drive at 5. 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It looks like it's going to be another chilly one and could see some showers. So we will have your full weather forecast coming up. First, out to the roads. Hello, Brenda Devine.
1: Good afternoon, Amy. Continues to be a slow go on that north and southbound 404 between the Don Valley Parkway and Steeles, and the northbound continues heavy right up through Major McKenzie. Both directions on the 400 between the 401 and Shepherd, then northbound continues heavy on and off right through Canada's Wonderland. Looking at slow traffic on Highway 27 as well, basically from around Major McKenzie, making your way through Kleinberg and then up towards Kirby Road. As you travel on the 400, you've got a little bit of traffic through Highway 9 and westbound Highway 9 from just past West Canal Bank Road through 27 continues to drag along as well. Other than that, if you're traveling north of Barrie right now, Highway 11 from approaching Rainbow Circle, so just past Kilworthy, just jammed solid all the way down to Muskoka Road 13. Just south of there, there's a little bit of a closure with this rock blasting ongoing. And then on the northbound side, as you make your way just to north of 169 up through Muskoka Road 13, slow as well. I'm Brenda DeVos. More traffic in minutes on 107.5 Cool FM.
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0: Cool FM weather. Some showers expected tonight and down to about 8 degrees. Tomorrow, chance of showers 15. Friday, chance of showers 16. Currently in Barrie, it's 17.

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1: Good evening. Look at that traffic as you make your way out of the Toronto area. Northbound Highway 404 from the Don Valley Parkway up to Major McKenzie. Southbound 404 slow from Steeles down to the DVP. Highway 400 northbound from the 401 as you make your way up towards Rutherford. And then you've got a pretty nice drive once you do get through there, including both directions through Barrie. But there is still that delay on Highway 11 southbound through Kilworthy slow. It does pick up, but it does slow down again right around Rainbow Circle. Just jams all the down through Muskoka Road 13 with a little bit of traffic on the northbound side. Foss's Bakery has all the fresh baked goodies to make your family Thanksgiving special. 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I'm Brenda Devine. More traffic in minutes on 107.5 Cool FM.
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2: Here's what Barrie's talking about. Barrie police say a house fire that killed two brothers last Friday is not considered suspicious. The Ontario Fire Marshal is still investigating the cause of the fire on Alfred Street near Campbell Street. That's in the area of Ann Street South. A 63-year-old was found dead inside the home, and a 76-year-old was taken to hospital where he died. The federal government will introduce a bill this fall to indefinitely block medical assistance dying for people whose only medical condition is a mental illness. Justice Minister Sean Fraser says there's no consensus among doctors on when a mental illness can't be cured or improved, and there are concerns, too, about access to mental health supports. The government also plans to decriminalize advance requests for MAID for people with serious illnesses who could lose the capacity to consent later, but he adds the provinces will decide whether to actually provide advance requests. Career colleges are calling on the Ontario government to restore student financial aid for people already approved for OSAP and who are attending classes. The province has paused OSAP payments to all career college students while it investigates what colleges minister Nolan Quinn calls serious concerns about criminal activity and misuse of public money. The OPP is reviewing information provided by the province while an audit is also being conducted. Quinn says many concerns involve online-only programs. No pedals, no problem until OPP caught up with a 47-year-old New Tecumseh man riding an e-bike in Alliston. Police say they spotted him riding on the sidewalk on Yonge Street Friday night before he crossed several lanes of traffic and entered a commercial plaza parking lot. Police say the bike had no pedals, was powered by its electric motor,

0: making it a motor vehicle under the Highway Traffic Act. They say the man had no license, no insurance, or vehicle permit, allegedly gave officers a fake name before being arrested. A slew of charges, including driving while suspended, 5 counts of operating while prohibited, e-bike impounded for 45 days. Edmonton in Anaheim, one of two Canadian teams playing tonight. The other team, Winnipeg Jets, they're hosting Colorado. Baseball playoffs, Chicago White Sox, Tampa Bay, Milwaukee, and the Dodgers can advance to the next round with wins tonight. Showers, maybe some thunder, the forecast in 30.
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0: Cloudy and windy with a chance of showers this evening and overnight. Maybe a thunderstorm, low down to 8. Tomorrow, cloudy, windy, some showers, and 15. 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
1: Ed Sheeran with Photograph, Barry's Best Mix, 107.5 Cool FM. So, I sprung a leak in my tire. I am not pleased about it. And I just want to ask, when is construction season over exactly? I know you can't clean up everything, but, and I know 20 different ways to get around this city, but I'm like, oh, come on. They keep starting with new construction projects, and I'm like, you know, I hate to say it, but the snow's going to be here before you know it. And my poor tire.

0: That's Walk Off the Earth, Red Hands, Barry's Best Mix, 107.5 Cool FM. How's it going? My name is Amy. Quarter after six. Glad to be with you. It's only Wednesday. Why is it not the long weekend where we can be eating turkey and wearing track pants? Makes me think of that Friends episode where Joey wears the track pants. And I think they were Rachel's maternity pants. I can't remember. But anyways, I want to wear track pants. Going out to the roads, Cool FM traffic. 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
1: Good evening. Looking pretty decent out there right now. There's still some heavy traffic on that southbound 404 approaching Finch to the DVP. Northbound 404 also approaching Finch up through Major McKenzie. Northbound 400 is slow from Shepherd up to just north of Langstaff. And then to the north of us as well. It continues to drag along on that southbound Highway 11 from Rainbow Circle, just bumper to bumper right down to just past Muskoka Road 13 with that ongoing construction delay. I'm Brenda Devine. More traffic in minutes on 107.5 Cool FM.
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3: Once upon a time, there were two neighbors. They'd lived beside each other forever. They traded things, helped each other out, shared the occasional beer. They were good neighbors. Then, one day, one neighbor woke up grumpy and announced,
4: "From now on, every deal is gonna cost you bigly."
3: The other neighbor paused. "Really?"
4: "Yep."
3: "Huh." So he went home, opened the fridge, and cracked a local beer and thought, "Maybe I've been doing a little too much shopping next door." So he started checking the labels. And do you know what? It turns out we make some pretty great stuff ourselves. Better yet, the money he spent helped keep his friends working, local businesses open, and his own community strong. No shouting, no arguing, just a polite Canadian, "Thanks anyway. I think I'll buy mine over here."
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0: That's Rev with Whitney, Barry's Best Mix, 107.5 Cool FM. So, the Bala Cranberry Festival is happening October 16th to the 18th. And this is a family-friendly event. There's going to be live music. There's going to be vendors. There's going to be all of the good things all surrounding cranberries. So if you want more details, we have it for you, 107.5coolfm.com. But yeah, it'll be a good time. And I've said this for the last couple of days. I had no idea how cranberries grew. And now I know. So I'm learning. Going out to the roads, here's Brenda Devine.
1: Good evening. Still seeing the slow spot on that southbound Highway 11 from just south of Canning Road. As you make your way down through Muskoka Road 13, that is construction through there. As you make your way to the Toronto area, some light traffic still northbound 404, approaching the 407 up to just past 16th Avenue. Southbound from Finch down to the 401, southbound 400, Shepherd down to the 401, and northbound side, Highway 407 as you make your way up through Langstaff. I'm Brenda Devine. More traffic in minutes on 107.5 Cool FM.
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1: Tyler Shaw, run to you, Barry's Best Mix, 107.5 Cool FM. How's it going? My name is Amy. Looks like we could see some showers tonight, about 8 degrees, which is not too shabby, because remember on Monday when we got down to zero, I was sleeping with my window open and I woke up shivering. So you'd probably be okay today. Anyways, we'll have your full weather forecast on the way. Going out to the roads, one last look with Brenda Devine.
2: Hi there. We do have a little bit of traffic still, Amy. Northbound Highway 404, approaching Highway 407 up to 16th Avenue. You're good north of there. And then southbound side as well from Finch down to the 401, still slow. Southbound 400 from Shepherd to the 401. Northbound side, Highway 407 as you make your way up through Langstaff. And then to the north of us as well, just a little bit of traffic still. Southbound 11 as you make your way down through Muskoka Road 13 and Severn Bridge. I'm Brenda Devine. For traffic updates all day long, follow us on X or Blue Sky at Barry 360 Alerts.
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1: So it looks like we're going to be dropping down to about 8 degrees with some showers tonight. Tomorrow, chance of showers 16. Currently in Barrie, it's 21.

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1: 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Was It Ever Love? 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

0: Alex Sampson and Misery to kick off our top 7 at 7. It is 107.5 Cool FM. It is Gio. We are counting down your most requested songs of the day. Got lots coming up on the show, including your chances to win some free tickets, including tickets to the Elmvale Fall Fair, which is happening this weekend, as well as Concerts for Care, your chance to see The Trues with Bleeker. That is coming up as well. I'll give you a chance to win those tickets following our top 7 at 7, so make sure you are listening. To continue on with the countdown, here is song number 6 on Cool.
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0: Billiker Dan and the Way We Touch, song number 4 on our top 7 at 7. It is Gio. We are counting down your most requested songs of the day. Well, she had fans thinking she was about to make a huge announcement. She posted that she had something exciting to reveal and promised a little secret during a live stream. Now, fans didn't have to wait long because the big secret was she was releasing new music. She hadn't revealed the song itself, but it does sound like that new Charlotte Cardin music is on the way. That wraps up 30 minutes commercial free, all brought to you by Dr. Eric Smith at Berry Orthodontics. No referral needed. And we've got song number 3 on the way next on Cool.
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0: Rodrigo, Drop Dead song, and number three on our top seven at seven. She could be heading into the 2027 Grammys as one of the favorites. Predictions say that she'll be nominated for the Best Pop Solo Performance for the tune you just heard, Drop Dead, and says that she could actually win it potentially. They point to the song's catchy chorus, her growth as an artist, and the fact that she's already won this award before for Driver's License. So Olivia Rodrigo could be adding another Grammy to her collection. We will have to wait and see. Here's another Olivia in at song number two.
1: Number two.

0: Olivia Dean, So Easy to Fall in Love. Song number two on our top seven at seven. It is Gio. We are counting down your most requested songs of the day. Another artist who is predicted to be nominated for a Best Pop Solo Performance for that tune right there. They're actually picking her as the likely winner, saying her vocals and the song's success make her tough to beat. So it's going to be a battle of the Olivias at the Grammys this year by the sounds of it. We've got your most requested song of the day on our top 7 and 7. That is next on Cool.
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Zara Larsson, Midnight Sun, voted our most requested song of the day on our top 7 at 7. That wraps up this evening. We will do it again for you tomorrow night. We'll see if she stays in that top spot or if we're going to have a new number 1. It is now time for you to win. Yes, your chance to win a pair of tickets to see The Trues, the special guest Bleeker at Casinorama Resort, happening Friday, October 16th. It is the Concert for Care, which is supporting Aurelia Soldiers Memorial Hospital. Want the tickets? I got them for you. 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Hootie and the Blowfish, only want to be with you. 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

0: Devin Cole and I got you. It's 107.5 Cool FM. It is Geo. Good evening. 7:35, and I got your way in to go check out The Trues with special guest Bleeker at Casino Rama Resort for the Concert for Care happening on Friday, October 16th. Looking for my caller at 705-727-1075. Hello, Cool. Who am I speaking with?
1: It's Emily.
0: Emily, what's going on tonight?
1: I just walked out of work.
0: Man, you've been there late. What do you do?
1: Yeah, I work at a creamery in Alliston.
0: Ooh, that sounds like fun.
1: It is a little.
0: Well, listen, some good news since you just got out of work. I've got these tickets for you to see The Trues with special guest Bleeker. They're all yours.
1: Nice. That is awesome. Thank you so much.
0: You're welcome. It's two tickets. Any idea who you're going to bring with you?
1: My best buddy, Kelly.
0: Oh, awesome. It's going to be a great night out happening Friday, October 16th. It is the Concert for Care, which is supporting Aurelia Soldiers Memorial Hospital. The doors will open at 7, and the show starts at 8, so make sure you're there, all right?
1: All right. Thank you so much.
0: You're very welcome, Emily. It's a hot ticket item, I will say that. Make sure you're listening. Tomorrow night, I'll give you another chance to win a pair of tickets for the Concert for Care, where The Trues and special guest Bleeker will be performing live at Casino Rama Resort. Coming up, we'll take a look at your forecast and kick off 30 minutes of cool music with Walk the Moon.
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0: Going to drop down to 9 overnight tonight with a few showers. Starting off tomorrow at 10 with a risk of a thunderstorm. So you might need the umbrella for the most part of the day tomorrow. Risk of thunderstorm will continue on for the afternoon. Highs of 15 degrees, but 1 to 3 millimeters expected. Right now in Barrie, it's 16.

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We roll on 30 minutes commercial free. Gonna take a moment here, send out a big shout out to our friends at Tiki Chips. They've always got their cool on. We love having them a part of their day, week by week. And if you haven't checked them out yet, this is your chance to do so. They've got some of their famous fries and poutine known for them. And this weekend is their last weekend of the season. So grab some while you can. Go check them out. Of course, as always, Tiki Chips, thanks so much for having your cool on. 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